0: 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The most important thing for you is the soul. 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A better what done or not, or general crown or so no or eh? No, yet or she? No, a ball crown and hope by inside your bayer or crown on two may be in Timin channel. Well, you nipped the Andy and home on ain't you? 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Who was sick as say? 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Or so your defo ni penyin nim se. 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I wouldn't fear a police for a soldier for every good if ye. Banner crane dear, or mini ho, and po be obet me upon a crane ho. Edie ebai no eja o kra no bisika ni nyina no wanyene se meden na mabome kra ho ban nemum de odwen se obebobbo na japade ne nini paduade an eho ban esosie wa ye ni atre ne fo do ene ne bonye fo ne ntem no no to okarisika. No, there are many passa money. 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I need my job to be home by. 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

0: 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Jesus is here. 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
1: 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As Yesu, who no one can be angelano. 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I saw that old Timino. One cassache. At a tear, nipper, who turns into the Pamon Frass, sorry, a Christopher, dear, a bay, a radio homo mobile. Radio homo mobile. Sure. So, by way, I'm a moment of power having a call. 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
2: 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If someone won't come, it's a son of a conning chess away young qua. No mum, who were another near my sister, which yet and son and quadiano on Saka. This imaginary must say, a son of a control, dininty, who were back on heaven, dear. I am a taka, I say, we didn't win money. 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
2: 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What was them and fins yet you are some in num Wolfa Boswimmy and Sensi what and Wolfu Bonny be a hunda. What the wow say you have a qua heaven? A radem one a wintem. No cotono. Amino Amino. It's about first John. Just as you are bonnet ra. Or in a call for anything, he said, or dear and bonny be free. As you be a Christian here, no radio do bonny night day, a free. And son, I be a train in a gissing fear song without sin. And he was a free baby, Nanso Cacrebi. And the men, if you say, one month, you mean, and taste our quine so. 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

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If some mona muti yesu echini moya ni frafo, it's better than a yesu arena. A better than arena.
Jesus is a winner, is a win. Satan is a loser. When I catch you up, when I catch you, Satan loses. 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Satan loses. You are among of those who Satan take them to Abu Samjim. Who? Satan loses. Who you know? As the sign of my tipper, I'm not a woman, it's a Christ. Confident near my BRC. Yes, you see, media malusio. A German and a buyer, a brammy brain, you know, Cacrabina Menaum. We are also set a lusu. No be on one yard to do, no be on yaki to one alusu. Maybe somewhere one alusu. My whole coin can watch him for well claim. 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And then we'll be weird. The Hawaii will say, no, I see. I not sir, Christ, what this will be. Or Tiansa Fano, a plat, now I'm sensing, no, the ho. One minister also, but that was Abby. No, we could say them, yeah, we treat you in a mere so. Well, yeah, or maybe, or some may can tell us, say, we hear heaven, ho. So soon, have you ever caught a companion? I met you. My fasso, my young quack. Bien, we'll be to miss him in Quadian and Hokwine. Hallelujah! So you have catch it for now, find him across the mammy, sir. Aha! 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Bisua we are seeing your magnitude, Musa. Once you are saying, Bacocra. Indeed, sir, so for the catcher and say, oh, bah, sorry, but the jar was so far can the enemy get to me. Oh, cock or 2 years, you all. What solace is saying to Ujitum? Once me and Cassa is saying, yeah, heaven is saying, what solace is saying to Ujitum? Mo, oh, cock or 2 years, you all. Or she shall at 3 and 4. 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I will hammer at sin and a four, and comes and no. I will hammer at sin and a day, a four. Or the boy in Yameno, the Cassa, no, the Cowanim, one Cass and Papa and Chero. 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
di boyeni. 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Near what's in a mass setting in through Muda. 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Tana no catcher, Joshua say. And Shabben cum and Shenifa. Natcher said, Nanty Mac quite so ten. Sanko for the radiation womb. Ain't it me ye Christiani, me ye Christiani? Ah, Ubudi dino. You are doing yourself. You are doing your soul, you are doing your body, and you are doing your spell, you know. So yeah, now say sabre, the radiasi. Who do crab, bro? O Christian, me ye Christian, if you are a goose. Me ye Christian, if you are a goose. Now one can come here say, you're bravo, bre. You don't know you are one now, and now crab when intimate come so. When you cry the dark when you're yin sad in the floor. So you are not you are sleepless. The radiacy. The radiacy. Oh yes, Christ dear. Amen. Ever try and say. 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

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I no pay. It be so so hate anything. Asamba ya na uti free odi for Francis Kwati ni chenya. 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E wo radio so na se TV so. 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A brand of swan, a baby of money in our tomb. None of pay was so what me a friend was so. And in teacher, also. And a pay me ding, I didn't know I didn't want it. Well, cool, we so answer. And I feel Reverend Bismarck, Opuni, a boy. Oh, but you want a monk, and there are no pay. Christo Israel, now on your cashier pass, I don't pay. Uti Heaven FM Ghana. Shano suma misa no pay so. 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Esan se time no. So one Simon Tamua Ubedu Han on the Asha Siedada. So one Simon Tamua Ubedu Han on the Asha Siedada. And in tea, they come from out, sir Simon Tamnabra. No Conan Boya, Yasha Sied. Nayina and Pablo Cassia, and the fire wish him. Not Christo, so on why. In the year 2026. I don't pay because why I come from outside. I don't say what you mean download you. But home or they say also what you download you. HOP mobile app. No. And no one who has them. And I'm in the way. And then show you to iPhone. Over call App Store. Na wa download app no ho. Wo use Android phone so a. Obeko Play Store. Na wa download app no ho. Shano soma be say social media handles ni nyina so. Ni nyina wo mu a akwasam ebo adwuma pa. Facebook, TikTok, and afi Instagram, YouTube. Ni nyina ewo app no so a na kwasam. Sa wo download wi a. Also, you can enjoy
all the social media handles. And operation also. And also free wa. Odi for Francis Kwati. Messages are hold on in a. Obetimi anya bi ati ewo app no so. Ani ti sey keka we nyina abom wa. E ma app no e dance. E ma app no e yeso no kokra. Aye HOP mobile app. House of Power app no. Ana no pa yegusu a. Ye ka ho asebi. Ani ti oso bo homode. Sa obe download. Asan sey ani pa wom. As empowerum, I am quite yes, yeah, a bebwa, quite strong, Kosopa. And in China pay also bought home or not download. Now I'm why you know, quite strong, Koso. I don't pay Christmas, you know, pa, so so bad, sir. Yes, I said, I know, so I know, pay Proverb chapter 16, verse 3. Proverb. Chapter 16, verse 3. Anopay, ya said that you so any. And it's baby, I will be anopay. For Bible, Nayan King can radiate them. Nanopay, you know so. And the Christmas. 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

0: 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I am very simple. 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I don't pay. We and it, you said the Nina so. A divine direction. And I don't pay. Toronto. Or the Emma Yina. Say, I'm Faso. Now, on the Christmas. So, I'm why. Now, you know how do I hear ye? Ain't him and for my yay. Ain't him pong and for Emma. Now, say, wait, you know, bet me about Mua. Or the Befa, the default so. And I order my ear. And it's in there. What be a quiet can see a pass, eh? Or defono. Anton, sir, and Fred Gana, man, you know. Nayena, Yamra, and I say. Na, Ejra, or no Christo. I want Eddie Maya, you know. I'm funny, you know, and funny defono, so. Now, I'm from my ear. In the year 2026. And Puntumre, Juma de Aso. And in Tiano Pay, Odi Fona say, bra. Let Christo and Father so. Now, what Juma Woyano? I say in Tim. Now, what Juma Woyano? In Tum Pong. Now, what Juma Woyano? And Koso. Now, what Juma Woyano? And so Abba. Now, what Juma Woyano? And Konkai. And in Tiano Pay, I ask him, Pa. I ask him, Dad. I should answer him. I demand you now. Say, you might be a case. Christo, a per se, a faso, now Odishiraye. Said, and ask some Essieno. Now, a salmon also, a timia bim. Now, a salmon bet me a bamua. And I'm the default also. And a salmon, a bet me a bamu at the amaye. And then, no pay. It shall say, yet that Christo said. Our divine direction. Ah, what the amaye. 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I was some day and then some pa and a pay. What be you so at the actual 0245 488 066 0501 322 214 0501 322 216 0501 322 214 0501 322 216 and a pay was over to me a friend Robaso. And that Christ has said, "You should have Christ today, and now no pay. Now, ya koswa, I should have did crown crown no. I ane kesepa, and now no pay so. Me pacho heaven.
1: Tawana mikro.
0: Mini odin baby out free free.
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0: Join me pacho. Yet you ane pay.
1: Tala ane pay no question. In a ready Yesu Christo no, a kind Pieramon of Sayi in Kafun in Tuntum. Sansa, and a person shaking Kansama or Sanamo Sodia to me. As it would have saw a three quaint, I bet for so a bit in Yasum, Jedia Sumon already. It is an oppressor of every eighteen in you. I may have sat in the Kransam at this year, and a mayor can opinion and say you done as it. The Shrank on the Christo, a young candidate. The Danny Dina, we have a dream. Now, Oshay and Super, I hope I'm a dream for one man or Papa and Dia, so said the Bima Maya. Yes, run the day, the Kampuni day, the money the Kron Connoisseur, or Kosan Dini, any da, and send a man for Dini, we should run so many day for any of the four, but an anamonia be a friend in a Christ, or Kosan Sham, no mamma, or did I? Amen.
0: Amen. Heaven. Heaven.
2: I
0: want your phone. Baby, I'll free free.
2: If I
0: saw
2: me the
0: Messiah, I'm a
2: Christ.
0: Messiah,
2: I'm a Christian.
0: Amen.
2: The sin in the morning, when you cross there, someone on it, and now it's all the other morning. The castle, no crown, and on the cross of Pata, as the Ben in the morning. On the beginning, tell a new morning. On the beginning, tell a castle, you see that I was sick, your mouth was so. So I hear so. That's why my husband won't have the same man. The Amen.
0: Amen. Heaven.
3: Pastor, how am I doing?
0: Odi, baby, I'm free free.
3: Pastor, mercy me on Coco.
0: Mercy, Pastor, into what I pay? I
3: no pay. I do Christmas. The shiny day, my young, my comfort day. The catch your Christmas, say me. Why are you bring a bomb in? Nah, I saw you need to do. It's your Sedania, ye, and come from Trun Trun, if we are putting in at the mano, a son and Munyam Dada. The Bosha can see our share, so I Bosha where I was saying, I can't even quiet the first word, the boom. There's what I need for my end, so much as saying, off I am from me, ye, dear, Castle Christo. I said, then you know, I would Diano pray, or my gun, my boom castle, yes, Jawasi. The Bokos wash with the name Munyam.
0: Amen. Amen. Heaven. Heaven. Heaven. Me ba cho heaven.
4: Ewan amipa o.
0: Mini audi babi a free free.
4: Oh, bidi a God say free free water.
0: All right, God say me into an pay.
4: Oh, an pay is free that Christo has free.
0: Amen.
4: Amen. Heaven,
0: oh, Ahana, yep, me patch your heaven. 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
0: Oh, Christ, you should
6: give
0: 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I'm sure I'm not for
6: you.
0: I'm not for you.
6: I'm not for you. I'm not for you. I'm not for you. I'm not for you. I'm not for you. I'm not for you.
0: Amen. Heaven.
7: Etache one etenana.
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7: Nana mpache Lydia, sinya.
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0: Amen.
7: So wa boy a humba wa she yen kra so a ma de pa achi hen. Yenda so ufo, nensu e radia boy a humba a ma de pa achi hen, ye bu siye jina. Anopay a kase Christo, yenda wa si. Ye shua udi nko kwa kampu di en mwenyama unkuwa. One in same pass or their flower swap, but I'm for a crystal look and chair for. Pretty thin or chair is there for no kind, and then so we saw a chair of Campano. Was he young for a new mansion in San Ebedia, and a pair done as they say, or dear, one dinner, and the money I'm in uncanny day concord. The cost was I am prepared ready deal for any young mammy. They ready in show or mom, quite in here, in Connie and Wadding room. No one sure knew as if we in a. And I'm also Christo in Shremunina, where my father Danny Denina, Moyama Christo. Now, when she has a flower, so who friend in our soul, almost so do a more sue a concrete mamma Christa, a more church, a quampire, a baby Christo, a radiant Shremunina, ever Jesus Christ. Amen.
0: Amen. 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
8: I'm your
0: poor, Nana. 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Amen.
8: That is so full and so many members be a nigh crown. So a boy on one by am I sorry to say a crappy as for you that's something your home can was to be kissing as well. You can say this to your dawasi. And anything in an onion is say, hey, and Giashi, oh, and Munyam Cowden, yet dawasi. And they are wishing in our cup on Cassette and okay yet dawasi. And they are suffer. Oh, Christo, yet that was it. Oh, my Ghana, assumed Vinci. Because yet that was it. Yet that was it. Yet that was it. Then I know pay one who beg your phone and inshrow. 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Am I in heaven?
0: Oh, na, yep, me patch of heaven. 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
0: Amen. 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
0: 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That's why I'm not sure. 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
1: say
0: ye cosmetics you, say ye dien. In fact, I did be a ye de kanya who be an.
1: Okay,
0: watch out. I offer the crew, there be a mkasa, you might be a den.
1: Oh,
0: 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And Radinam, ye mammy de for bass, so I to 2 HDB be a kama. And
1: say,
0: 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Just say everything. I did be a if ye.
1: Okay.
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2: 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But a big Nadia, oh yes. The Hunter, my firm, and no webinar name. The old papa firm, and one anem. And to a man's summer firm, Jina, Jamama. Not in a corner, an animal. Bra, never did you for a tray in your young quay. 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I be ma, the bra bono, a Jina brand.
1: Okay.
2: Afi. Yeba. Said the end of American, ye ain't paid ye. Ye honey ma a dos. I can first when you pay be in one a hoboa, a son of conqueror. Ye bay. Ye see a fowey, ye fowey, ye fowey, ye fowey, ye fowey, unica. A hen I will go. And a cry charge ye a bet charge you. And son of it to me, the Bible drew him. Well, but who say yes?
1: Yeah.
2: Utri be ye crown, say, if ye are sire. As you tray ye. Oh, obit me, Johnny, a mock.
1: Oh, yeah, a see.
2: And opa, opa, so me yadrin, and opa. Opa, and one on tidy albisha. A two brass crapper and fabby, a drew crapper and fabby. No way, yana camu. But George has a dear wolf here, you should man now. Who is no fee? It is a oh ba the obetimi a use you a man who a town now watching you when you be
1: that's right
2: aha aye a homfedi krum so they all say wow the anan adibaba many problem nemum say be a no refi oh yes so de ba refi what fa adia to baby I'll prepare near de check it time and I had not time a bit you know what you're in a buffer so no jano and how so we see you chrome and into we see you chrome a quarter to answer and idea about Debbie my name imagine so drew junction one for the junction while I pet oh and then my uncle pebinto Debbie cream I am for the criminal dear what jano hono a bua bra I say, Crowns and Shras are actually.
1: Yeah.
2: I hire home for the Ukrum, dear Bia, we use you, dear Bia. On Sabakano Hano, and Shani could do a chin.
1: That's right.
2: Madame Massam could trust her. Bear now watching me, because I corner watching, Joada be seen there. Yanche, now brave beer, beverage, you made you know. I send beer, Becano, yet you could yea, and your bad yet. 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
1: Okay.
2: Maka. And punch you know. And I'm a cat, so in the panel bar, I'm one of them. And I feel the chat one, eh, you made the young cassa, ye dean, me trinity,
1: or hate the same,
2: or hate anything.
1: Yeah.
2: Meaning me say, what it be? What it be? 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The our soul, the apemo war. 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
2: 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I bet you a deal for Francis Quartinchi. I won't quite young. And a pair on our open issue. I hear him.
1: Okay.
2: Aradin Shaw.
1: Reverend Aradin Shaw and Super and Anopay. All right. Sabre, so help Brenna. No more tree about Pahon Sima Asia. Oh, hate. And they say Anopay. A Brennason. And in tea, free Sabre call. So bet me a friend now. Wabaso. Oh, hate. And they say Assemble. Message Ben, and our chief free OD for Francis Quartin Chenya. And they, Wajai Boni Bia, and Kane, now oh ye. Now, Wababidi OD for Francis Quartin Echi. And no, and I, ye be sase, and opay, or hate, and say. And it's Ubaswa. Now, as some hours or tea, you know, ya, a pem warno, Wababi can be at your chain, and there, and opay. Right, 0245-488-066-0501. 322214 0501 322216. Me pacho heaven. Heaven. 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
3: Pacific
1: Bermain is not district. Me pacho down kakrama why?
3: Pacific Bermain is not district.
1: All right. Me pacho also me into an pay.
4: Okay. Yo, I told me he can say, let your papa and me say, oh, your bonnia, did ya in Chima?
1: Okay,
4: he may have a shave. I see, hey, who did ya in Chima, dear? And yet, Bonnie, dear, my woman, dear, as I'm a chimney who feels home.
1: Okay,
4: I told me he said, no, Miss Shira, papa, and the mamma, and the mother, my phone, amen.
1: Amen. Heaven.
3: Papa.
1: Baby,
3: I'm free.
1: Free.
3: Israel, me can say free. Adam, she also
1: all right. Meaning, I'm here to say.
3: Papa, I'm back. I'm here to say. Papa, can say. It's only high in the
1: okay.
3: So as I'm now meeting you, I'm a medium shame. Pa. Now I say, so the fortune be and so I say. What's up for? Young kind of quench or not, ye jan obey at me at your toe home. Sasafono, Utimua, Obitimia, Jemam Yim Shame, and a man be D. Sophia Francis Quartz, Echi.
1: Okay.
3: Quartz of Mehitan, Enon.
1: Okay. All right. Chris, we shall sell for about son of pay. Heaven.
5: What
1: do you baby offer free?
5: For your phone comfort, couldn't cut a few, Jufa.
1: You bought your into an pay or hit anything.
5: But you are me hitting there. Let's see the papa cade. Yes, you bona.
1: Okay.
5: Now, as the yellow for heaven.
1: Okay.
5: See, okay, I'm not a mere mission. Now, the mejab when I'm really be aye, let me be with you. On the man there, Miss Nature, my house of home.
1: Okay.
5: Let me show.
1: Oh, it's our soprano pay self for a basso. 0245488066. 0501-322-214 0501-322-216 Mibacho Heaven Heaven
6: Oh, I'm here too.
1: Mibacho Odin, baby, how free free?
6: Alex, my show was more
1: time in Kwebe and Kwekos. Minya, you pay or hate anything?
6: Yo, Yamisha, Moody, Jumadi, or my gun and Nico, man, in the team of life.
1: Amen.
6: The woman is Bonnie, William Bonnie, no two who flew and my Yamisha. We go out of class only and yet, Uncle, or China Uncle. Continue. You call your
1: about your Timmy. Timmy, yes, message bay, and our Tifri O D for Francis Quartin Hua. Bonnie and now, ye, O Jai, ye be O D for no etchy. Can no man, why?
6: I think that O Jai Bonnie, ye, O Big Bata, a Radihua, O Slau, as you Bonnie can
1: 0245488066 0501322214 0501322216 Me pacho heaven. Heaven. 0245-488-066-0501-322-214. Me pacho heaven. Udi, babi, how free free?
7: The gas is looking for agonist redru.
1: When I ain't you wanna pay or hit anything?
7: But I'm hating to say that in number pastor has said, Hosea 13, verse 9, they are essay war is the enemy say, one in your media will boast for no DHC. Intimated as a man who said, ah, sir, I'm in a mini of the Nazi, I'm in the Mulias Munano, and you're ready up crying a name for so many of the DHC. I'm a charger. I was in the media page to send a very little announcement, my client to the nation. The man on quite the exam of my coming, and in the future, my divine house of power.
1: Okay. 0245-488-066 0501-322-214 0501-322-216 Mepacho Heaven. Heaven. Mepacho also Heaven. 0245488066 Heaven. 0501322214 0501322216 Heaven.
8: Never
1: try one. Odin, baby, how free? Never try
8: me. Me freaking someone.
1: Mama, if I tell me, you want to pay or hit anything?
8: If I tell me, Tiana, or say, Sir Uti, baby, not say, Vanessa, police for a barbecue, abonnee for, to say, we for, I'm a barbecue, I'm not won't come beer, won't say, you better work on.
1: Okay. Amen. All right. 0245488066 0501322214 Heaven.
9: Hello.
1: Heaven.
9: Good morning.
1: Evan. Me ba chodi free free.
9: Ita me kesho si top course.
1: Me ba chwa na pa yenti o hit anything. Me ba chow dan ho kakra ma yen wa na me nti won kan ye. There be a human name, Munye, or Daroma sign fray. Why? Heaven. Heaven.
10: I'm
1: a fool. I'm a baby, I'm a free free.
10: I'm
1: a baby, I'm a free free.
10: I'm a free. I'm going to go to the house.
1: Okay.
10: And you know, my mama says, "Who are you, daddy?" My wife is a petty. The materials I'm planning in my young quite young, I'm a crash.
1: Okay. All right. Chris will show on a pay cell for a bus. 0244-88066. 0501-322214. 0501-322216. Me patch your heaven. Debbie. Heaven.
11: What's your heaven?
9: Heaven.
1: Oh, honey, I'll be free. But I'm free. Free.
9: Grace,
1: I'm free. I'm free. I'm free.
9: I'm free.
1: Amen. 0244-88066-0501-322-214 0501-322-216 Heaven. Heaven. Mbachodi ni babi au frefi.
10: Felicity Dominati.
1: Mbacho anapai mayentiwe o hit anything.
10: Anapai diye. Nana. Ibe fisasi. Ni amezi mitifi rafana umu na mbibi na ikini se. Also, all about another year, then so would go a Jamaya. Another way of one year would do the wind.
1: Okay,
10: now come for the day. Or by it was a year one, the wood word Jamaya now and the demo. I have the sex. Now, you wound you, another wound you, would dear Buffon. Nana done with soon. Just say, I was sitting groom, son, say, Bonnie and Mammy Simon.
1: Okay.
10: Now, who wants to have a pan?
1: Amen.
10: On Yanikasi, Nana, on Yanikasi.
1: Amen.
10: Now, who wants to have a month? Sansan, I'm so, and I am to you to make a answer with the answer to make an idea at the term for you. Now, who wants to have
1: a man? Ehwana, your pair. 0501-322-214. 0501-322-216. And I'll pay you be such a hit. Anything. A sample in Bay, and OD for Francis Quartin, what is a walk on once a more. Also, a canyon wall, a bow, na and eh. Bonnie and now we in a wajemu. Na what baby do OD for Francis Quartin, a chi. Na and there was so about a house of power, ba. And I'll pay such some way, and I hear him say also. Obaba punisu na obabeka edi achreye. Na afofronso etimi atibi. Eninti ahumano dem ubetimi afrenu abaso. 0501 0244-322-216-0245-488-066. Mepacho, heaven. Heaven. Heaven. 0244-588-066. Heaven. Heaven.
11: Amen.
1: Heaven. Amen. Me pacho heaven.
12: Amen, Father.
1: Odi babi a ofre free.
12: That's a from na pom, that's a free balala.
1: Yenti wa na pay, o hate ni say.
12: Hey, Father. You did not give me, but I'm not going to worry.
1: Yeah, can one. Yeah. Why?
12: Yeah, dear Papa, Machino,
1: come back. Ain't you?
12: Papa, I'm so much in the equity, Machino. I was ever there now, what you said, and Tanya, who bought friend, and all. I didn't know my firm, no. I want you and I didn't still have to imagine. And I also, Napo, I chose three bunny, you know, and to me and Gina, I say, but I was down. Honestly, I come up, my father, and I'm not at them. Father's day, and I'm submitting a quarter of the year. Our life, Mammy Clam, and near dear Bristol.
1: Okay. 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Me Pacho, heaven.
11: I'm fine.
1: Oh, dear, baby, I'll free free. 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Me Pacho, Timenka.
11: I pass
1: me fresh tema. 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
11: Okay.
1: Okay. Ehwana yepe. Me pa chow heaven.
13: Ehwana yepe.
1: Odi babi ya ofre free.
13: Bato ya sem na kafe zin koko.
1: Me pa chow yenti wana pay. Oh wait in the same.
13: Me pa chow me hit in the same.
1: Mhm.
13: Nano wo boni bibi mu. 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
1: Okay.
13: I saw any mammy and the bonnet, and I began the bonnet, and I made him a coat. And can you meet such papa, non can home?
1: Amen. Maybe I shall have been. All right, 0245-488-066-0501-322-214. 0501-322-216. Heaven. Heaven.
14: I want it too.
1: What do you mean, baby? I'll pray for you.
14: It's also me, Dindi, Mary, for me, I'm a construction teacher.
1: About your radio, no, I.
14: It's also my fuel, cry. It's
1: also my fuel. Still, I'm a dasote, or my son, and teach you, honka, cry, oi.
14: Me
1: fa so ma se
14: me ho. 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
1: Okay. 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Me bacho heaven. 0245-488-066-0501-322-214. Heaven. 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
14: okay, my year bonina, my nephew. And see, and honor, Monsieur, yeah, the deeper question.
1: Okay, all right. I'll pray Christ Israel. Amen. Amen. 0245-488-066-0501-322-214-0501-322-216. Heaven.
14: Oh,
1: what do you mean, baby? I'll pray free.
14: But I'm a Cape Coast blind to normal. Me and you come and present me class for the movie.
1: Okay. Your bummer, why? Cape Coast. Okay. Your bummer, why? Okay. Welcome, Pacha, what be ya? Not what bummer, why? Cape Coast. Okay. 0501-0501-466-844-844-0501-466-844-844. Okay. And it's a paper check. Cape Coast number no any
15: 0501-466-844-0501-466-844.
1: Cape Coast. When you say Sabre, Heaven. Heaven. Heaven. Heaven. Heaven. Heaven. Me pacho di babia free free. Odi babia free free. 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
15: No, I don't sound
1: sexy. 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Heaven. Me bacho heaven. Odin babi out free free.
15: But Victoria.
1: Me bacho yet you or hit anything.
15: Bacho I say number 9.
1: Open sun yan number. Okay. Yeah, bomb on way.
15: Okay.
1: What about Toswa Nasa? What about Jinaswa Aji? Okay. Jinaswa Yabama. Sunyai. Kakuwebi. Okay. Yanko.
0: Yabacho. 0501.
1: 0501.
0: 466.
1: 466.
0: 538.
1: 538.
0: 0501 0501 466 466 538 538.
1: It's okay. Minaba Pacha
15: one second.
1: Okay. Okay. Christo Israel. Heaven. Obetimi afeno abaso ene anope ye bi sase o hit ene say I message ben ena o tefre odi for Francis Kwati nchen a ene wajai boni bia enkane na wo ye na also oba be di odi for Francis Kwati echi anope yi eno na ye bi sase o hit ene say 0245 488 066 0501 322 214 0501 322 216 Heaven.
15: One AP.
1: Bacho di babia of free free.
15: Bacho make me dindi. Ama make a just keep cool.
1: Ama me bacho hit in the say, I don't pay me into it.
15: As some me hit in the say, I'm not me dear papa, and not papa, I can't say. Bonnie be our baby, and who's in sound so a better. Ama umma.
1: Okay.
15: Baby will make the acquaintance on that TV. And I want to say, I'm meeting the warehouse of home.
1: Okay. Crystal Israel, self fair basso. 0245 488 066 0501 322 214 0501 322 216 Or hit anything. Heaven.
15: Hello?
1: Heaven. 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
15: Your presentation is
1: like a sister. Okay, bacho din radio no mama why.
15: Hello, Meduno.
1: Okay, I don't pay me into it or hit anything.
15: The bacho, the next Papa said, "Boni dia, you dey dia."
1: Mhm.
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1: Okay. Christo Israel, Anope. We pacho heaven. Heaven. 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Heaven.
15: Na mito na.
1: Odi imabi a ofre free.
15: That's
1: what Miss Lenny is remarkable. I don't pay my mind into it or hate anything.
16: Amen. 0245 488 0066 0501 322 214 0501 322 216 Anopei or hit anything. 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Many how do you baby out free free?
17: Patch your make a free Nina and Kwanda.
16: Okay. 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
17: Okay.
16: Heaven. 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

0: 0245-488-066, 0501-322-214, 0501-322-216, 0501-322-214. 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Heaven. There be. Me bacho heaven. 0245-488-066, 0501-322-214, 0501-322-216. Heaven. Heaven. Heaven.
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0: your family
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0: You can free. 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You're the same.
1: I'm sorry.
0: Okay. Yeah, baby, I don't know why I'm begging for this one. It's here, and it's my husband. Heaven. 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All right. 0245-488-066-0501-322-214-0501-322-216. Heaven. Heaven. Heaven. Hello. Message Ben, and I'll tell ya. And I'll pay Obedi Odi for Francisco Atin, Echi. Heaven.
1: I don't know.
2: Okay. But your Jinasunaji number, why?
0: Mamma, Pacho Jinasu, your mom number, why? Your bonoma number, why? Okay, Reverend Pacho, your
2: number is 0501. Reverend. 0501
0: Reverend Yenko
2: 466
0: Me bacha wabo
3: 500
0: Bajang Wanya ni
2: wabo
3: 509
4: Your call has been put on hold. Please wait.
0: Okay.
4: The call has been
0: Reverend Ogusu TNT my boy no son ka ho
2: obefa. Okay. 0501

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1: Okay. Okay. Heaven.
2: Your call has been put on hold.
1: Heaven. 0245 488 066 0501 322 214 0501 322 216 Arapei also betimi afena wabaso akasi mane kakra bi na ye de dwumadi no AC ene anopei 0501 322 214 0501 322 216 Heaven. Me watch your heaven. Zero two four five four eight eight zero six six zero five zero one three two two two one four zero five zero one three two two two one six Heaven.
3: Heaven.
1: Heaven. Heaven. Heaven. Heaven. Heaven. Heaven. Mammy, Pacho, hating this, I don't pay me into you.
3: We hit in his first and mammy to bone him. Now, meaning class, I say, yep.
1: Okay.
3: Let me bet you, Papa, I can't say, Bam, for them, my DM, son, can you? It is a bonny, but be the pa, my ye. Timmy, too, sad, dear, no, no, my class, the daddy. That's why I did the pay.
1: Okay.
3: I'm for me, deeper patching.
1: Amen.
3: Onye papa kesiye. 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
1: Ehwa na yepe heaven. 0245 488 066 0501 322 214 0501 322 216 Heaven. Heaven. Heaven.
4: Hello.
1: Watch out, heaven.
2: Your call has been put on hold.
1: Heaven.
3: Watch
1: out, one eye, Paul. What do you mean,
3: baby? Watch out, my free. I see a crack. Said you must be.
1: All right. Mommy, now did the same.
3: Watch out, my dindy. Sir, I'm watching.
1: Okay. Mommy, I'm not paying me into you. Or hating the same.
3: Yo, we hit the same. No question, money na the same pa. Now, so that means me say, Nika send a trash. Any year they can't give me hono. Now, now so me ba has for power more. I pack up prospects, Francis Quartin, etc. You know, me who say no question money na ya ira. Now, so ne on nam papa ne ne mama, mercy so. I'm in the end, so you can't quite give man who be a and you make us a young couple and shut up a papa on your niggas here. Oh, my name is Yadumon Quad Duma. Yarry did him, for she said, Christy, but to suffer, and yes, we ever got a kind of hole. Heaven, oh, heaven, oh,
1: Ehana, Epe, 0501 322 214 0501 322 216 0501 322 214 Obetimi afeno abaso ene anopei. Oh hit anything. Heaven. Heaven. 0501 322 214 0501 322 216 0245 488 066 Heaven.
4: Hello.
1: Heaven.
4: Hello,
1: 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Odin, baby, how free free?
4: Okay,
1: Ivan.
4: You can see
1: your
4: car. Ivan, son of Ivan, you can see your
1: car. Anopay, me and you hit in the same.
4: Suffering number.
1: We watch your program on our person, baby, Anna.
4: What you know?
1: We watch your free.
4: What's your car?
1: What's it?
4: Econ.
1: Program no na apese oba bia. Date ni eh 6 July to 12 July. Nyame ya aduma Sunday ya eh by week. And it drew how betimi a baby why? Time no drew how betimi a baby why? Okay. 0245-488-0066 0501-322-214 0501-322-216. Me pacho heaven. Heaven. 0245-488-0066 Heaven.
0: Hello.
1: Hello,
0: good morning.
1: Heaven, I say,
0: what
1: are you doing? What are you doing?
0: I'm going to go to the house.
1: Right. Malizi, I don't pay your hate in this, eh? May I enter you,
3: eh? Oh, yeah, me, me, send your papa, Kay, eh? Ma, me, too, me, dream one, I am some tsunami, Ronnie, say. Oh, no, sir, now this show, Bush, and for this show, Unana, Muni, or Muba, Bedru, Santa Minana, or Tony Santa, or this say, ain't she? Miti saa samna mami tiwa kana ya miarogo na ya mstro ema makupa nyingi na hati sapa peti se menini bestra uko febi ye amen
1: amen 0245-488-066 0501-322-214 0501-322-216 anapaye wosu beti mea frena wabaso heaven heaven there be on to me and you know 0245-488-066 0501-322-214 0501-322-216 0245-488-066 heaven about your heaven heaven heaven
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0: I
1: trust
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1: have chance, I'll pay with hate in the same patch of me into it.
0: Heaven.
1: Heaven. 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
1: have you none. 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
1: 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You were so hate in the same. 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Ma so yenti wan opoye o hate ni sey.
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1: 0245-488-066-0501-322214 Heaven. Heaven. There be 0245-488-066-0501-322214-0501-322-216 You be sasa or hate anything. I don't pay with me a friend Wabaso. 0245-488-066-0501-322-214-0501-322-216 Heaven. There be 0245-488-066-0501-322-214-0501-322-216 Heaven. Heaven.
6: Hello.
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1: 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Ano pay me into you?
6: Me pacho me hit ni se.
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6: 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So, amen. I see a young ring piano, and so you said, brother, now better after you. I'll call on no years to click to
1: 0245-488-066-0501-322-214 Heaven. Heaven. Heaven. 0245-488-066 0501-322-214 0501-322-216 Obe ti mia friend na wabaso or hit anything. Heaven. Heaven. Odi babi a ofre free. 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
7: Hit anything. Me to be for thing. So, Castle of the Air Cohaven, playing between your silly coin. Or when France gets in your silly coin, I'm so long when you tell me when I saw. It will ask me in one day past in any public service day and give a quality and good nation. It's near the dinner tickets, very well, for being in other kind of home.
1: Okay. Amen. Heaven. Heaven.
8: Oh, why are you free?
1: Oh, yeah, baby, I'll free free.
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1: 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Any, aha, and I did my denina, ABC 859. Yes, sorry, Sunafe. Programs are hold our canon so atua so come up, Eddie Amaye. 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
10: Ya the Christmas obabi o di en adre. 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Before I saw obe fre say ope number no na em so abo ahu kakra e say ope pen. 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
1: Jesus is King. Jesus is Lord. Jesus is here. This is Heaven FM.

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2: Amen.
1: 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Whatever you are going through, keep trusting in the Lord. Because he's faithful to his word. He never fails. He will never fail you. Do you believe God will never fail you?
2: Yes.
1: Or do you believe that?
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I downloaded it. House of Power Ministry International app no. I downloaded it and it no. Was you Android da? 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Enya yiba ya ye papa mfoni da so kama pa na ama wa kwenya miensa no yi mu baako na odi abawre umpe wi na opade en opa sorry information e wo so numbers gugu ho program wo koso opesa wo fre fa ho and all the messages fa ho e ma wo sa kwenya no opesa wo follow Prophet Francis Kwarteng ni social media handles no yep and so wo ho say yeah, TikTok, Facebook, Instagram, YouTube, X, aha, nini na so obenyano ewo ho. Ena FA Heaven FM Ghana ena Elijah TV. 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The bachelor will be to me. I enjoy every hole now. Oh, enjoy no now. Would you want dance here? And so at the travel fro now. Come up, you want him at the travel fro now. You hear me, Cassie Cassie Pan. I say, what's all better will be up on a fast dear when you answer, yeah, yeah, Miss Anna. 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wo say wo ye funu say wo dey na hyehyehye wasum na che say work and happiness and non ko na o feel enti app ni din the House of Power Ministry International. Apo ni di eno no.

House of Power Ministry International. 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

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And you think Tim will not see me moon so I hear her, but this will be bad. And your ma, I was a ye hoon, and I says a daddy, and I see a share any more quino. We near to rentem, my woo, but you are dear, bomb mine, and mumuyo, and no more near one. I ask him, was I summon? Yam quatin ye be a man in ye. It is someone there, whether we like it or not. And one year they were called. 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Because a brainy hole. When him row. 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
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Now was a saint. Sa once a time to time now was a sin now was a sin obefia no ba sisini na san was yes sin embrano. Yeah, reality check, baby, a cool ye nin yan kui. 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Yen to us. 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

0: 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Now a fee on my penny do Donald Trump and so a yes or person will control Israel. 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concert much or seven the can one seven at one try so at one ain't try sir at one try sir yeah you know you know say Saudi Arabia and so any America omu ye nanfo nompa omu ye nanfo nompa ah ene wo 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Bible say, Nyanti be done, ye betty, would you for any say, and some more, eh, eh, hoopa, the nipper bedroom on Tias ye. 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
1: Yes, I'm not saying you say. Now, how come? Yes, yes, you see. As soon as you need a beer, I send you a seminar in the factory of all. I send you a moon as you do. 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I send you a moon. Say, just in the other for one of them. The major young country. Look, look, you're not coming.
0: Amen.
1: Ewa
0: na ye pe. Be ba cho heavy.
2: Ba cho wa ne so.
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2: Ba yen so di da si sa so. An ko si sha ni di for my. Na ni ni se o mo sign asun di clap e na ama e wi aso ho aso an da kra na sa pe kra na. 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Let us now can be beaten Christ to move on as we get war. No crew said one number deep one is so canal of the Yana Jono and it could be a fair born and near Busono. Now we'll be at me a bomb, hydrogen bomb or two, a bell IP. We have in Nana. Oh, yeah, no one who to our own team. We have me. Yeah, dinner, a fire, the password, young, and one to the almost dinner fire. On the password, I say, in Nipa. The deal for an hour, some of the Nipa say, did be a broke cry. If you were yes, a crana, let us say, the view of when you have your fire out in the theater. But I didn't show on my own.
0: Amen.
2: Amen.
0: Amen. Amen. Amen. Heaven. Heaven. Heaven.
3: Would
0: any baby a cassafri?
3: Would
0: any baby a cassafri?
3: It
0: is a marriage because I'm
3: free.
0: We
3: watch all my auntie. It's a
0: heaven. Heaven. Heaven.
2: But the honey, sir.
0: Would any baby are cast free?
2: About everyone who could
0: be. Ajay, boy, we watch all my auntie.
2: Papa. The tada. Papa, as the partner to manage and come here, they can. Well, okay, and why can't be a gun and go? Yes, okay, I dare you be seen in a little bit after I could be more than I could be. And the Anantia could be a baby, the Yahara. I will rather move on every day. And I can say, what can you do for no one? You're making for no more. Or what did I get you? Eh? Or what did I pass upon you? If you are Yakan, there's no one who will do my wife.
4: I am going to be able to get the money.
0: I'm going to go to the house.
5: so de ne adumo ye. 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Yes, Kristo nkamo ho. 7FM, Larger TV. 7 o...
0: Ewa na yepe. 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
6: 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In fact, Papa Amekase, Wayne, on Tansi, that's a fast as you so cherry, said the Abaya, and a hint, Nipa, na a beba, be free, Munidue, what to me, a year to three, a Munipa, I have a year, now what to me after, as I see. 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
0: Afri so Afra heaven
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2: Departure,
1: the one you're poor. Would you
2: need baby or cassette
1: free? Departure, maybe the mom to clear. It has a free
2: demand now for. I will clear about your mind, anyway. You will go and raise the day. You go so hard, you have to Amen. You will be a mobile. I meant so what kind of Now, overborn stems to a number of the dream, you must Ah, then to quake, could I wish I'd be like Israel for? And a normal name, Kofuyenya. And
3: America president, you go call Jamie, and as you say, I don't have a baby. Now say, you're then as a woman, no, who so woman, no, and the woman so so so. And you know, problem in the other woman, Tim.
1: Yes, 8 2 8 8 2 8 HOP Momo Lano. Why?
3: Okay.
1: Okay. Ah, okay.
3: Abrim.
1: Okay. My name is 0501.
3: 0501.
1: 466.
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3: Heaven.
1: Okay. Okay. Okay.
4: Okay.
1: Okay. Okay. Okay. Okay.
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3: I'm 27 years.
1: Heaven request show. It was so amazing. We say no more. 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And it's Sunday here, everybody now watching. You know, you're a bad guy. I hope you're a good groom. 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You're a shining super. 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
3: ya
1: hot you too ba cho udini be
3: Your mama
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3: in the
1: limb, but I just took to include. Yeah, I mean, you're
3: about to join
1: a mammy. Why? But yeah, Yankasa.
3: Why, you're a little bit. 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
0: Heaven, heaven. Jesus is King. Jesus is Lord. Jesus is here.
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0: is Lord. 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

0: Jesus is King. 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
1: Come on, ladies and gentlemen, gentlemen. Introducing Holy Ghost Piano. Holy Ghost Piano. 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

0: Okay, yeah, trust me for free. And the Indian is saying, yeah, trust me, yeah, trust me. I was yummy, my ha. I saw so more quabba. And the Oba Ocasa Fidio Cron Cron is so heaven FM Ghana. So there's also now out here and every Aviano, a year come up. And the Chris Ope and Oye on any near one. Ube to me, I be on Zukoibia. It's impossible to me yet. I was here having FM Ghana. So and I would tear the free baby. I will be I now. Me more quabba. I'm sure my watina say. I was here, Christian Shell. Say, Wakasa Fidia, the Heaven FM Ghana. So Christian Shell, ye pa. Now, why in Shack is here? If he's a Hano. And the power, I say, yes, it's a Shabrewa Han. I didn't know. You are lucky. We are very, very lucky. Say, Wakasa Fidia, Heaven FM Ghana. So Christo Isha. Now, yeah, the Heaven request show where it was on the amount. And in Timmy, no babbage, not Quisisen or Nine Bebop, no Nine Bob Pepe, and I Jenny Watting. And so, Bet was ready, Amaya, with Heaven Quanso, Friday's edition. And Bible dictation, Heaven Quanso. No. And in Timmy, sorry, Pepe, Nana, and I Jenny Watting, so ready, I trust ready, Amaya. Dr. K.O. in Quoquo Swansan, Addy, the Heavenly Lunch. In some ways, you see, I won't crow for Crosso. Now, in some way, Christo Namne Suma for no coffin or so. But you would dear for Francis Quartin so kind, yes, sir. I say, we are saying, no BBS. I didn't know. I'm sure who ye are, GD for you. Oh, Bob Rana. Now, what ye pass, eh? I dear me, ye Christo Pedier. Say, I dear, oh, ye. Sending a mere same boy, Brad Bussian Wadaroma. Wadaroma ye pass, eh? Now, what you're where you're free home. Every say Christo and Che Abuzio Beba and Intino. We be an wadry home, you know. Yes, it's in and Kaibobia Ebo Eboyen and Kaibobia Christo Eddie Mayen said, Nemayeno, I bang at Internet Bunny say, and yes, you are the idea free. That's the most important thing. Jumedi Abribia, Dr. K.O. Yediba Besumye, Ewo Jumedi Enosu. And into the men's imagine, I say, Yeba Bebusa, gospel tunes, gospel songs, Oho Munyom, and Yeba Bebusa. And into the brand new one, also for a request in a brand. I'm brand new one, also gospel song, I present, Navy and my boy at the mount, I'm brand new super pepper. Now, also no, what's in the request in Eddie Abba? Now, menya bread. Can kind of bonnet come a come at the amount. I didn't know or request, you know. It I saw the Befa WhatsApp and I saw the Befa SMS and I saw by recording or voice note. Oh, WhatsApp. Now they are back. Now, chess, yeah, bonnet come a come up. What they buy when you procure to your mouth? What did you be back? Now, in your particular announcer title, what they are come home. I am now washing in Sui. I didn't design it here. I didn't ever be busy home home when you. It is the same room. Aku aku sino nine. Na chese. Bibi aku su kama kama ewo ho. 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Eye june da e tosu. Edi onunsia. I mean today happens to be the 26th day of the month of June. 2026. That's today. Bibi a Christo wadi ya babi drunu no. 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Now, a smartphone, a coffin, when you're on the entire prophet, the voice of the people, Prophet Francis Kwate, Abusia Wasan Kasebi, Natchese, Chesonam Kromwa, and Kwamra, O Papa, and the Ben Obey program, Kwamra, the Ben and a program of Basu. 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I didn't know. I wouldn't say, I was so me about Bissimuane diet or Sunsia. I jumed ye because ye pa, I cross, I want home for dear crow. 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Na wasi. We say dear. And yes, you can say, Munquan, dear Chesse, who are sitting now, we say, dear Chesse, now we are Abraboim. Abraboim, the puppy brina, yet dear tea pim pim. Baby, no quaint, say dear tea pim pim. Yet the Yahoo, dear Gusua, eh, ye pa. Then swim fat. Yet the Yahoo, ding, eh, ye. If you are said, dear Baku, yano, no. Say, what dear Wolfie say, at the away, and no, no, no. There's a miwa, Obekono, Nantisa, cra, Nantisa. Not just a word deviate. What do you feel says I'm seno? As I'm saying, I'm ye, I'm a kaifes near Tronso Hill. And oh, try. Oh, because we say, dear, oh, we say, dear, wow to me. I do maximum, say, we 80%. Wow to me, because I was, I'm saying, I'm a trade, dear. Oh, make sure 80, oh, GDO, Wumpa, everybody, which are 10. Miss Woodjo, who the passes, I'm so we say, dear. 90/100. Me see a beba no 15. E bin toda. Me kai papa. E maybe English. Na ye English. E so he. Me see maturo. Na me come between say we die. Me ame nim say menti o baby a. E ba ye max a minya ye no. Me wure home hu ye. Nante sa. Abusu asasi we say so. En she ye da so. E jidi ye say wuni. And she said, yeah, that's so. I didn't know smartphone or comfort or tune and said, yeah, free. And said, Yemra, now one chile. Had to be a semi, cause they show us the way, show us the way, no. And penifone in chile and quino. Or smartphone or comfort and see, Yemra. Now feed you one chile and quino. A quine potia. I just say a fossil. Or see, Yemra. I didn't teach you, my dear way, dear. You made your way, say, dear, who's your fire hopa. I didn't eat Wadaroma. Christo, yeah, don't more. 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I didn't even pun to me. You be two pun was sitting in Babia. Babia, Babia. And I just said, Abrabono. Ever call less level. Next level cry. Baby, I want you be pigeon. I didn't but more than I found shame. Not Christo, yeah, do more. I want the 5th July. Once for any chip, I want to offer you chrome. I offer you chrome. 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Wodi e bra.
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0: I didn't know sharing so every time Paia. I didn't know. I see July. 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You deny a nine so a bomb paye, a one who fed your crew. And only a buyer baby, a bomb paye, and near signs of cop. I didn't see Christo here at the morning. And a Jumadian Corso, Saranson, and an hour trip. A becoso, a one who fed your crew. I didn't see what there are my bomb day. Dance for whom she Jumadia movie. The baby uncle so come a come a ever home. If you had done a pan on Chrome beer. And a Jumedian Ocoso. I will do me no, yet the Jumedian Abbey yet. Christo, we shall. Now, when shall we yep? Now, when him say, because if you did a team in Ken was we, who bet to me at Yabby? So I'm on the crowd, bet to me at Yemi. I saw a Hefan, I wore China, a Hefan, I wore as I see we say so. Who bet to me take us a fidia? Now, what signs were to me at Elijah Television? Now, in some way, Christo, the Asmani D for no coffin every embryo. She would be for Francis Quat and Samoa Christo de Asman of Yem Rimino. Abusia, but to mean sweat TBA or mobile puisu, up here may come once him. And found one baby be a war as I see so. I said the affairs and now you're quite for more. Now you're the radio see a con and a trim. Me who said the Eddie Beam, me who be a che ye pa. You want a radio see a con home, not yet a cop. And then look at our phone, and so now we hear TV and make one waffle. Oh, Pusso, yeah, yeah, Pusso Edgeman. Oh, Pusso, now hit TV. Abusianin, you know, say, or small phone or coffin, or D for Francis Quat 1%, Quadian, obey you, be a dear free. Now come as what you can see a pan, and say, me no mean you've been young one. And into our far quaint be as you say, and Quadian, yes, you're best swing your soul. And into what they are poor ones always say about their mind, and say, baby, Biara, what was I see? We say, should be to me at TNC and panel. And into the end, download the House of Power Ministry International. 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And no, it will Play Store. Yen download the NGU phone. So now your man, Quanja Seminar and Benya. 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And no, it for 100 users in Kwan. 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I ain't download the app, no. I install it and find my phone, no. Bibi, I'm going to come ever home. Sarah, I'm going Apple phones. 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I was young, I'm fast. I'm going to say, now you're in Quadjan. You're money man. You're in Swak when you say, me. I didn't look at Apple phone, no. I look at 100 phone, no. Once we be to me, I can Quadjan. Here and say, I will download the House of Power Ministry International. 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Eh, o Play Store. Na HOP Ministry. And also eh, o App Store. I didn't download it. Ube huwa smartphone no kwa phone info nini se daho. Download it. Na install it for my phone. No. Na chese. No, no, no. Okay. And it's in a hand fan. And I would have an FM Ghana Eddie Free. A hand fan. And a chess. And if you might be a more chess and ask him to a crack. I would have an Eddie Free Kemu. And I say, oh, a Jumaso. I owe a foam. And I saw a puzzle. Oh, him. Say what you say. I want our walk. What you play, Mun. Anne. Baby, Bera will be a heaven FM Ghana. You will hope. I have fun. I was as you say so. Heaven FM Ghana, we are there already. I have fun. And I would say, Eddie Freezes here. My mentor won't come. I have fun. I may be able. And which you know, now the request number. But I see, idea. I have fun. I may be able. I have fun. I just heaven FM Ghana. Any other jokra. Edufiada say ya, na chese, ada jeni puso kra. Edufiada say ya, we are coming, and we are there. Wherever you are, we are there. So the rest calm down. Baby, be a wo as I see what he says, we are having FM Ghana, me see ye wo ho. Ani ye wo ho. We are there. And it's in my mentor, because it's here, hey fan, I will represent heaven FM Ghana. The hey fan, soon I'm a BM, says here. I have an hour testing and Eddie Free. 02454-88066. 02454-88066. I have an hour BM. I have fun. And I'm with Heaven FM Ghana Eddie Free. And my intro and cast is here. Papa 02454-88066. 02454-88066. Where are you testing me from? And where are you representing? I hear from men sinimu ben, and patemu ben, I brano ben so, and I would hear even FM Ghana Eddie Free. You be sojan and where the abbas is here. You be sojan and where the abba. You be sojan and where the abba. 02454-88066. Yes, you share the ba. Me see a droofy other say ya. Ye emoji sino. A droofy other say ya. Ye fire emoji sino. Ye be boning in adia ba. Ye be boning in adia ba. Fire. Swakari. Yes. And internet 02454-88066. 02454-88066. Yentin Simwe. Yentin Simwe. Natchez. Enya Sem Kitua.

Okay. Yantinsim. Every said, Mrs. Traffic light, you know. And you're so green. And you're so green, say, pa. Traffic light, you know. Mrs. is so green, say, yeah. You know, baby, yeah. We say traffic light and say, you're so green, say, young choir. It's so green, say, young choir. It's so green, so I echo. And I color me. I say green as well, yekono. And green as well. Green as well. Green as well. Green as well. Eddie, I feel cocoa and ever says yeah. And cocoa for green lights and as well. We say a mercy. Mercy, the Atiano says yeah. Mercy, the way say you're free in cocoa, Eastern region. Mercy, say, Cassie. Mercy, mercy, you be sojan and ready a bath. You be sojan and ready a bus is here. Mercy, who for emojis in here heavy. 02454880666. I have friend, I would hear even FM Ghana, Eddie Freezes here, me and two one come. I have friend, I might be a much, I say. And yes, I'm Ketua. Mercy, see what you're free in cocoa. We say, see, Mary. Mary, so see what you're here. Eddie Free. Mary, who's here, the free, he found. And when she. Mary, see what you're here. Eddie Free, when she. Mary, Missy Mumia. Mary Mumiam says, I'm free when she says, yeah. A hen friend I want to tell you, you're free. A hen friend I want to be a much as a. And yes, I'm Ketua. Messiah, no chin, and me a busan, no. And no chin, and not the request number. But it's the idea. Why you listen? A henfa, and I would tell you. A henfa, and I might be a. A henfa, and I chase it. And yes, I'm Ketua cry. Messiah, be boy, emojis in Indiana. Your best son is here. Your best son, if I'm messages enough. Messages enough. Messages in here heavy and into the entrance somewhere. We say you're blessed. Blessed, we say you're free soccer band. What's you would jar? Blessed, you see, you would jar. Blessed for your emojis in here too much. Blessed for your emojis in here. Or for your emojis in here, be one pa. Blessed. And one anomia. Blessed, you see, thank God. Today is Friday. We say do Friday, say yeah. Catch you, Mose. Catch you, Mose. They should go back. The rest, catch you, Mose. Among Quetchy Hom. Now we are coming. Catch you, Mose. Among Quetchy Hom. Now we are coming. Wait, since you see, Cassahi. Was it Cassahi? No cre, no crazy, Cassahi. No cre, it is the Eddie Free Barry Cassie. No crazy, he. No cre, me say. Catch you, Mose. We are coming. Catch you, Mose. Yeah, where is your Gestina? Or see what is here? I had a free in tank of Takra day. What's a fire? Fire, fire. Missy Drew Fiada say, yeah, your fire emojis in all. You have a bonny in idea, but a Drew Fiada say, yeah, your fire emojis in every way of phone or so. You're sunning in our best sunning in our way of phone or so. Almost a sheba, almost a sheba, almost a sheba. I wish I'm here when you're Lucy. I'd wait say you're fish or holiday. I lose you, Busanum. We are coming. Ubusanum, dear, we are coming. Messiah, friend, I'm a BM. I have friend, I'm a BM says, yeah. Kendrick is also my BM says, yeah. I won't cocoa. A starting point. We say, Kendrick. Hey, Kendrick. Oh, for emojis. Oh, for emojis. Kendrick. Kendrick is a Kasehi. Missy Kasehi. Missy Kasehi. Kendrick, Missy Mumium. Missy Mumium being Kahon. Missy Mumium. We say, Michael. Michael. Michael. Mike, where do we say, you free Santasia pray? Mike, where do we say, you free Santasia pray? Was here, they feel the vibe. Emmanuel, Prempe Emmanuel, was what here the free Sunyane, Prempe, Missy Mumia, Wages here Esther, was what here at the free Tima, was a more fire, more fire, more fire, a Uja. Esther, so much is say the free Tima, Tachima, no, no, a Tima, no, no, Wages here very, very soon, my beam, now Mammy Crobo, Mammy Crobo. Was even if I'm gonna add them to see a hell of my microbo. Wait and see a cantona, what if we are chim? I've been a so. Cantona, the way say if we are chim. I've been a so. Cantona, mummy, Missy Mummy, says here. Wait and see a hoy and coachy. Oh, change the air, the free coachy. I have Freddy come home doing the listening. From coachy says here, was you would jar. Or for emojis, you know, Missy, you jar. Next time, now do the account. Therefore, the account. Reasons why I'm married, see what you had the free quote in Sabah. Or say, God is king. God is king. God is good all the time. All the time. God is good. I am married.
Or if you call one Sabine and buy it, marry Missy Mumia. Missy Mumia, because I drew fear that say, yeah, we are coming. I drew fear that say, yeah, we are there. Heaven FM Ghana, wherever you are, you will come there. Missy Heaven FM Ghana, baby, be our was as we say, we will come there. Isaiah, the way say if Kumasi, Bonsu. Isaiah say what the way say if Kumasi, Bonsu. Okay, Isaiah, Missy Mumia. Wesensu Peter. Peter, what's your team? Say, Eddie Free Hifa. Borgatanga, and I say Hifa. Aye, Bolegatanga, now. And I say, Borgatanga, you can't sing. Annie, I'm seeing your voice and you're kind of Bolegatanga. Now, Omo voice in Susano. Oma can say Borgatanga. Wesensu Nafisa. Nafisa saw my BM says, yeah, I will takwa. Nafisa, Missy Mumia, I will takwa. Missy Mumia says, yeah, I will takwa, says, yeah. Messiah Drew Fiada say, yeah, we are coming. Wait until you see what Jesus said, I am free, doom crowd. I am free. Omar Alex, Omar say, fire, fire, fire. Omar, Missy Mumia, Missy Mumia says, yeah, wait until you see a question. Question see what Jesus said, I am free in Coco. Question see Cassahi, question Missy Cassahi, question Cassahi, Missy Cassahi. Wait until you see Hoya. Wait until you see a Quaku, or Jesus said, I am free as a cracker, Quawa Sakraka. Kwa sakraka di ebedi anono kwa sakraka we say Michael Michael misimu mie Michael misimu mie msesie Michael so wote ye di free kwa sakraka we say nsu ye Esther Smith si wote ye di free kwa bi pon wasi more fire ofo ye moji sino eye heavy wasi wo ja misie du fie da say ye emoji sino ye boni nyina which is your DBK? A DBK. A handmade. A DBK handmade. Which is Eddie Free Kochi? What's it? Oja. Me see a Drew Fiada say, yeah, Oja no. You have a bunny now. Me see a Drew Fiada say, yeah, Chese. Catch up, I say, they should come down. A Drew Fiada say, yeah, catch up, I say. A woman rafel. A way says, yeah, why, yeah. And Mr. Onismos. Hey, Onismos. Onismos. Eminia. And no, no. Onismos, what's say? Or maybe one cocos is here. And we are feeling the vibe. I say, keep the fire burning, bro. Keep the fire burning, bro. We say, Onismos, no. Mr. Onismos, Missy Mumia. Onismos Mumia. Missy Mumia. We say, when you're Stephen. Stephen, so Eddie Free T-Man. Stephen, of him, no fame. Stephen, Missy Mumia. But of him, no fame. Madarma. Vim no fem. Wasn't she when ya? Was it what ye? Eddie Free Conongo Prasso. Conongo Prasso. Asantia Chem. Was it what ye? Says Eddie Free. A quo Prasso. Was it more fire? More fire. More fire. Alfredo. Alfredo. Alfredo Missimum. Missimum. Alfredo Missimum says ye. Oh, Conongo Prasso says ye. Missimum. Oh, Conongo Prasso. Wasn't she when ya? Frank. Frank says what ye? Says ye. Eddie Free Techimai. T-Mine. Was it the fire is blazing? The fire is blazing. Missy Mumia. Frank, Missy Mumia. Missy Drew, you say, yeah, that Jenny Pusso crowd. Every say, yeah, quack homie. Yeah, quack or Gia homie. And into the Drew, you say, yeah. Last days are dangerous. Last days are always dangerous. And into the catcher, I'm say, they should come down. Catch up, say, the rest, you know, Omom Rafem, because we are coming. Heaven FM Ghana, me see baby, be our as I see we say so. We are there. A half an hour. Oh, Takwa. A half an hour. And I say, oh, Takwa, the Cape Coast. Oh, Sunyani, a half an hour. Say, we also. Say, we also. Me see, we will come there. Say, we also. A half an hour, Jesus, yeah, Eddie Free. Baby, be as I see we say so. We are there. Heaven FM Ghana. You don't know. You don't know. We are there. We Emmanuel. Ajima Emmanuel. How do we say you free here for? What if we touch my team? Ajing, where do we say you free touch my and the buyer? We say you Kebedu. Kebedu is so TA. Was so my BM race course. Was so my BM say you Kumasi race course. Kebedu Missy Mumia. Kebedu Mumia. Catch a gym for money say or Mumia says here. Catch him. Catch him, Missy Mumia. Race course one Missy Mumia. Missy Mumia says here. Wait and see why ya. Wait and see why ya. In fact, I said, hey, Missy Brabbehe. Brabbehe emojis be. Brabbehe for your emojis be. A two mile.
Hey, fire emojis, where you say, dear? Where you say, dear? Where you say, yes, Sam? What you say, Eddie Free and Yansu? Sam say, may say, but I have some fire emojis, you know? Hey, too much. Some of fire emojis in here heavy. Some majorities of fire emojis, where, dear? And what shall I say, if you are no pan on our boy? Some is so fire emojis, where, dear? What shall I say, if you are no pan on? Where is it, Sam? We say what Jesus say, yeah, the free takwa. Give it to them. Greek room. We say what Jesus say, yeah, the free takwa, bo Greek room. We did the same. I have Freddy Kahon, Madama. I have Freddy Kahon, Annie. We did Kahon. We did Kahon. I have Vida and I do, we say, yeah, bye. What's what Jesus say, yeah, the free takwa, bo Greek room. Missy Mumia, Vida Mumia, Mumia says, yeah, we say, Denny. What's what he, yeah, the free hifa, Sabine. Dennis is a big suit, is a head defeat at Chimai. Bruno East Region Capital. I am okay, Ubusanum. We are coming. Dennis, yeah, Dennis, Missy, we are coming. Come down. Listen, Swahania. Josephine, I call one. As you see what he says, he had a free Kumasi at the Ebeba. Was a fire, fire, fire. We emojis, you know, a heavy. We emojis, you know, me say, a heavy. 02454-88066. 02454-88066. I hear from a chess, eh? My BM. I hear from a BM says, yeah. Listen, say, Anafo was what he had a free team. Anafo was what he said, he had a free team. Was it more fire? More fire, everybody, more fire, and now for Mumium. And now for me, Simumium, Cecilia. I wish I see a Kwame. OTA, I did free him. Kwame free him. Was he? Was it Cassahe? Kwame one for baby, I would take a free off and count. And that's a Fakahon, Madame Fakahon. Wishes here, Sarah. Was he what Jesus here? I did free a man's here south. Manso, Manso upon a pong. Manso upon a pong. Sarah and one on a dear Manya Nadia Chemi. Manya Nia Wada Manadia Chemi, Sarah. Was what Jesus here? Eddie Free a man's here. Manso, Manso, Manso upon a pong. Missimum, James is what Jesus said, Eddie Free a dressel. James of him no fame. James of him no fame. Missimum, Regency O'Malley. Don't cry, I'm free. Missy Fire, Missy Fire. Raymond, Raymond, done by Raymond ATM, ready free done by Lucy, Shaw Hondi, EC Region, Lucy, Shaw Hondi, EC Region, Missy Mumiem, Wizzy, EC Region, Missy Mumiem, Wizzy, Kumi, Abetifi, Abetifi, Technical Institute, SH.

If I message is near heavy, me who be that? Every time by we are saying, me who be that? Messages near talk. Message is what is the edifice and young quanta. A watch it, watch it sick as a heat. Watch it, miss sick as a heat. Watch it, miss sick as a heat. Watch it, for emojis, you know, a heavy. For emojis, you know, a too much. Message is your Frank. What's what here? Edifice if you ask a bomb. So Frank is what is here. What's what here? Where you remember? What's it said? Yet, I say, Jenna, no, so who be that? We say Frank. What's it said? You may be a mono. Was it even FM Ghana? No, sir. Missy and Frank and Roof Yada say, catch your muse. Catch your muse. Missy and Roof Yada say, yeah, catch your muse. They should go back. Give it to them. Give it to them. Missy and Roof Yada say, catch your muse. They should go back because we are coming. Catch your muse. Having FM Ghana, wherever you are, we are there. Where are Rebecca? What are you? Edifin Tanko for? Rebecca, what's the fire? What's the fire? Where are Janet? What do you feel? Temale Nebai? Jen? Janet? Anyway, say you feel Temale. Jen, of him no film. Of him no me of him, I will say. Janet, of him no film. Where's the Zia Bolagatanga? Bolagatanga? More fire. Peter, anyway, say you feel Bolagatanga and Abbas is here. Peter, me see Mumia. Mummy, I'm saying, where's your prosper? Ote, Edifin Coco, prosper, so my beam, and one Coco says, prosper, or for emojis, you know, and one anominia, prosper, or for emojis, you know, Messia, and one anon, and one anon, runs for, as you see, Ote, Edifin Santasia, pray, was a heat baba, Missy Heat baba, Missy Heat baba, runs for, is he mummy, Missy Mummy, I'm saying, where's your Huanya, and Lucy, and your kind, Lucy, Missy Cassie, where's your Huanya? Oh, Mary, 8 years is here. Eddie Free and Coco, was sick as a heat. Missy Cassie Heat, was sick as a heat. Missy Cassie Heat, Missy Mumim, Missy Mumim, Missy Mumim, Missy Mumim, Missy Mumim says here. Missy Mumim, Afraso, Afraso, and so my beam says here. Okay, Ute, Eddie Free Manso, Manso Afraso, Missy Mumim, and one no. Mumim, Rosemary, Corby Pong, Rosemary, Corby Pong, was it more fire? In fact, Rosemary's from my BMC, say, well, call me Pong. Me say, call me Pong. Etachimai. Call me Pong. Etachimai. Pachi number one. Pachi number two. Pachi number one. Pachi number two. Messia Hefa, Messia, wherever you are, you will come there. Where are Jacqueline? Ote, Eddie Free and Coco, hey, and Coco, Oboko, AC Region, hey, Tachimai, hey, Oboko, Roland, Roland is Ote, Eddie Free Tadi, and Tankofo, was it more fire? More fire, and Tankofo, Messia Cassia Fire. Roland is also my BMC, I want Tankofo, Chesson. And Yasem Kitwa, and every and Tank of Oko and Tank of Fuses here. 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Where is your Helena? Helena Susuote, Eddie Free Sunyani New Town. Was it more fire? More fire? More fire? More fire? Home Yumsa, Missy More Fire. Missy and Yasem Kitu, and Rufia does say, yeah. Hey, 1 hour take care more. 1 hour to Trotro. I said last week, now me can't say more. Say, me say Trotro. Hey, move through there. Trotro. Trotro. Hey, nyasem kitwa. 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Hey, nyasem kitwa. Ubon say, yeah, ku kwense hon. Kwense no. Me see a hiyanye cross a paper no. Kwense no. Me see a hiyanye too. I see a paper no. Hey, hon abete. Hey, mate, wadaruma. Hey, mate, me see I come with 50 pesos. I come with 50 pesos. Here you cross a paper now. 20 pesos, no. Here you two. Where is your Hoya? Orlando. Orlando, see what teacher say, any free Achimbu, do ya? Orlando, Missy Mumim says, yeah, what can you can you? Orlando, Missy Bim. Catch a person, yes, and say, oh, Bim. Missy Mumim. Missy Mumim says, yeah. Missy Mumim, Orlando Mumim, what can you say, yeah, what chim would ya? Missy Mumim. Where is your Hoya? If I just say, Edu Prince, Edway say Yefri, a Central Region, what if we Cape Coast, Eddie Sadel, Missy Mumim, was a fire, was a fire, was a fire, was it who dear when you're home? Edu Prince say, oh, who near when you're home? Was even FM Ghana, just say, we are too much. Missy, wherever you are, we will come there.

0: John, next time for him, no Fabi Kaho. Miss Oberhem Crawford emojis in now. Miss Incrofo emojis in all. Too much. Oberhem Crawford for emojis here. And Yasem Ketra almost as your Bofriano panel. And about Mrs. the same room. Almost as your Bofriano panel. And in two Behem Crawford emojis here. You go back. Where is your Hoya? Where is Sylvia? Sylvia. Sylvia. As you would teach us here. Eddie Freeman Microbo. You see. The way you see, and you save your daroma, you see. You say when so my BMC say the free mammy crop, was here your jack? Was here your jack? Where since you had Japan? A Japan was who would tell you, and the free Achim Mosso. Was who would tell you, say, and the free Achim Mosso. A Japan, a jazz, Miss Mumim. Juliana, was who would tell you, and the free Hifa. I'm Muslim.
1: Give it to them. Give it to them. Come on, let's
0: have a bath. I'm get you. Monsieur Drouvier, I say, yeah, je sais. And I didn't put so cry, and put so, and yes, I'm get you. And so, who say, who? Miss Mumim says, yeah, we are Benedicta, Mammy Crobo, Benedicta, Mammy Crobo, or so maybe Collins and Coco, Collins, Miss Mumim on Coco says, yeah, and Coco, Eastern Region, Oboqua, Oboqua, Men Samba Bill, Miss Mumim says, yeah, we say, Hoya, or say Men Samba Bill, Abba Bill, Miss Mumim. Was your man Bim says here? And yes, I'm Kitra Crown. Where you're Jacqueline and Coco? Was it fire? Fire? Fire? Missy Mumim says here. Missy Mumim. Where's your coat? Otis is here. Eddie Free Co. Co. A Hefa. Otis is here. Eddie Free Co. Was it Co. Woo Co. Missy Mumim says here. Of course, Mumim may walk. Missy Mumim says here. Reasons to say. Wase Kasehi, Isaac Kise Kasehi, Isaac Messi Kasehi, Messi Kasehi, Joseph, Joseph from Sosi Wotis is here, the free call be pump, Joseph Amankwa, or so my beer, in fact, Joseph Amankwa, or for emojis, you know, Minnie and one, no, or for emojis, you know, or for emojis, you know, Eche Yepa, Olivia, aka Lady, Lady, a lady, Sosu Wotis is here, Eddie Free Asantibe Kwai, Asantibe Kwai, Asantibe Kwai, Missy Mumi. Ladies, so my beer. I was Antibia quiet. Missy Mumiam says, yeah. Somalia, and so my beer, no one cocoa was sick as a heat. Somalia, Missy Cassahi, Missy Cassahi, Missy Cassahi, Somalia Cassahi, Missy Mumiam, Missy Mumiam, Visions Yahoya, a cabless, as so mutier, Eddie Free in Sabah, or so my beams is yeah, Eddie Free in Sabah. They say, wherever you are, Heaven FM Ghana, we will come there. Baby, be our be a baby, be baho. Whoop, whoop, whoop, me see a be baho. Me see a be FM Ghana. Yes, in Sua, a yirino. Yes, in Sua, a yirino. Nobody, nobody, nobody, nobody can stop us. Heaven FM Ghana. Me see a yet to say in Sua, a yirino. We will come there by force, by fire. Me see, we will come there by fire, by force. Heaven FM Ghana. Where your Shadrach, Pechi number one, come on, come on. Me see, where your Shadrach, Pechi number one, Pechi number two, Shadrach, Mumie. Where your Philo, Otis is here, Eddie Free, Takwa, Diamond City, Diamond City, Diamond City. Philo, show my beam. I will Takwa, Diamond City, Frederick, and to see what Mutia, Eddie Free, Santasia, pray. Or show Mutis is here, Eddie Free, Santasia, pray. Missy Mumie, President, see Rose, Mammy Crobo, Rose, Rose, to see fire, was it fire, fire, fire. And yes, I get to Annie, and yes, I try. I do fear that say, yeah. Just said, I didn't put so cry. Reasons here, when you are. Or so my beams is here, Mr. Botting. Mr. Botting, so my beam will keep good. Put to crab back. Also, my BMO could to Crab Station, Taxi Station, UCC, Mr. Boateng. What's here, your job? What's here, heaven, oh heaven? Mr. Boateng, Mr. Kase, heaven, oh heaven. Mrs. Station, ho, Mumium. Mrs. Mumium, says here. Ewo Station, ho, says here. Where's here, Hwanya? Where's here, Nanaya, Wimano, aka Eko Bruni. AKA Eko Bruni. What's here, my BMO, says here. Ewo Chronoma Francho. What's here, my BMO? Ewo Chronoma Francho. Cobroni, Mr. Red, Miss Mumiem, says here. Ewo Chronoma Francho. Miss Mumiem, where's your Gloria? I was who tears the sea at the free war. Miss Ovim no Femo, I will say Gloria of him no Femo. Miss Ovim no Femo, I make her. Gloria of him no Femo. Where's your Hoya? Where's your Isaac Vosa? Isaac Vosa, so my BMO says here at the free at Chim Quabi. Isaac. Isaac is also my BMO says here. I watch him quabbing. Anyway, patchy number two. Anyway, anyway, say every patchy number two says here. Was it more fire? More fire. More fire. More fire. Anyway, Miss Mumia. Where's your Gabriel? Gabriel says what is here? Eddie Free Abim. Was it what here? Eddie Free Abim. Miss Mumia Gabriel. Miss Mumia says here. Miss Mumia. Where's your Thompson? Thompson says what is here? Eddie Free Commander. I say commander. I say brabe her commander says here. I say brabe her commander. Enya sem ketua. Eja nanwa ye din. Reasons here. Peace. Reasons here peace. I say what here. At the free damn by. I say in fact. More fire. More than fire. Peace is here. More than fire. Me say more than fire. Me say drew fiada say ya. Eja no. Eja no. E drew fiada say ya. Eja no. Yesu jana no sa. Yesu jana no sa. Say apology. What's you tell him? Eddie Free Coco. Apology one. What's you tell him? Eddie Free Coco. Apology. Mumiem. God's way away. Eddie way say every voter region. Was it even FM Ghana no side? Me say do fear that say ya. Me say even FM Ghana we are there. Baby Bia will be a. We will come there. Baby Bia as I see we say we will be a heaven FM Ghana. We will come there. Where's this here, John Corsa? Or the free tardy? What's it, fire? Fire? Fire? Hey, John Corsa? Or the way say you free track right in the bay? Nicola said the way say you free a Santia Chimoso. Miss Nicola said the way say you free a Santia Chimoso. Or say you ja. O Johnny Mood Duancasa. O Johnny Derry Bru Bru Bru Bru Bru Bru. Where Nicola? Or the free a Santia Chimoso. And the bay says, yeah. Asante Achem, and the free buy. Where's your Eric? What's your tea? And the free tea mine. Eric, see what is here? And the free tea mine. Where's your here? And Mrs. Adomacon. Or the way say every Jamesu Supers. Super said the way say every Jamesu the bus is here. And Mrs. Esther Adomacon. Mrs. Adomacon. And the way say every Jamesu. Where's your here? Abna Mary. Hey, emojis in here. Missy emojis in here. Emojis, we say, dear. Mitimus, I shall say free and dry. Missy emojis, we say, dear Timus, I shall say free and dry. Missy Abna Mary, we say, you're free. A Jordan and a Brian. What's a fire? Fire, fire, fire. We say, dear, because I make can. I had the Abachemy. If it's a fire, no, you're too much. Abna Mary, we say, you're free. A Jordan and Abbas is here. Missy Evan FM Ghana, wherever you are, you will come there. Baby, be our war. As see what he says to be a Heaven FM Ghana. We day. Heaven FM Ghana. Yeah, Heaven FM Ghana. We exist. 0245488066. Where you hurry it? Or if you call me Pong, hey, call me Pong. Call me Pong for come home here. Where is your Hwanya? Or the free Adishimaya Naba. Where is your Hwanya? Or the free Adishimaya Naba. What's it, fire? More fire. More fire. Missy Mumiem says here. Missy Mumiem. Missy Mumiem. Where's your Priscilla? Priscilla, the way say you're free Coco. What's it, fire? Fire. Fire. Fire. Missy Rufia da say ya. Your emojis, you know. Your son in ya. Rufia da say ya. Your fire emojis, you know. Missy, your son in ya. Where's your Deborah? Deborah, the way say you're free Coco. Deborah, the way say you're free from Coco and buy ya. Missy Mumiem says here. Missy Mumiem. Missy Mumiem. Where's your Messi? Or the free mommy crobo. Messi, the way say you're free mommy crobo. Mike, where do we say you free patchy number two? Mike, what do we say if you patch number two? Mike, we emojis, you know. A bi wo mu ankasa Mike wi mo jisi no me se bi wo mu ye pa we say say k bless what the free call wins aba was he je se nya sem ke toa is okay eye we say afedi eye afedi eye wada ma eye eye eye 0245488066. Gospel tune band and every opposite me boy the mom. 4402454-8806. Obey to me in a voice note. Obey to me a recording or WhatsApp. Everybody come and come at the amount. 4402454-8806. Heaven request show Friday's edition. And now I so good so I would hear now. Medi. Eddie Kwamna Usuansa. Medi Eddie Kwamna Usuansa. Obey to me a friend me Kwamna Kessi. Ofemi ameje oso me na me di jumedi ochi amesha ni sese e bono nine pepe pa e di jumedi ni besi e di ntino from now to 4 p.m. onso be timi do request ni waba gospel song a pese me boy demand e test me 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
2: come on ladies and gentlemen introducing Holy Ghost Piano Holy Ghost Piano come on. Are you ready? Let's go! One.

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I hope my way saying you had a request there for so. I didn't know. I also will be to me do request about gospel tune. I present my boy the man area. Fabras is here. What the first 0245 488 0666. Shall I also say a voice note and I say test message 0245 488 0666. You got no right. Okay, this one says, have you know, I'm Ajima Emmanuel from Techiman. And I want you to play me an Ibrahim Paye. In Jesus' name. Okay, sung by Patience Nyako. To my lovely sister Lydia. And to my brother Edwin. And to all HOP youth of Techiman. Or the council. God bless you. Amen. Yamisha wonsu ajingo. I'm covered by the blood. Okay, so Ajima, this is your tune. Yeah, yeah. From Patience Nyakon. And she called this one an Ibrahim Paye. Enjoy.

Okay, and this one also says, heavy no. Please, my name is Mercy from Nkoko, and I want you to play me a song from Dinah Chi Hamilton, My Meditation. To Mercy B, stylish fashion customers and workers. Brother Tony Sunyane, Reverend George Kwati India and his family. Peace man Sunyane, Mr. and Mrs. Unismo Sabuaje, my daughter Beatrice Obolo, Priscilla, and to all Heaven FM listeners, especially in Koko Domiabra and our homeland Ghana. God bless our homeland Ghana and you, bro. Amen. What you say? Hey, Mercy. Or different Koko and a buyer. Okay, so Mercy, this is your tune. My Meditations by Dinah and Tree Hamilton. It's 8 minutes inside 3 p.m. on Heaven FM Ghana. 02454-88066. 02454-88066. Feel free. Now, on so far, request enough. Fabra, Jumedi, and so. Gamisha. And I say,

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1: Hey, can I be grateful enough? Can I say thank you enough? A million words cannot define.
0: Okay, yeah, yeah. You been swear what I say. I have you know. I'm blessed from Sokobank. And I would like you to play me Togbe Chukwu by Nathaniel Obasi and Mercy Chinwo. What I can't say. Okay, so. Okay, so the song goes to your elder sister. And all Heaven FM listeners. Okay.
1: Of my heart, be acceptable to you.

0: Okay, Omar Alex, that's ready. We say if we don't call, I am free. Hey. And he says, please, can you play me Asida from Nasi? Okay. Yes, I can play it for you. So this is your song from Nana Kweku Sei, Nasi, Asida.
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0: Okay, this one also says heavy note. I'm Esther Smith from Kobe Pong, and I'm requesting a song from Chisom Anthony. A shout for joy to Prophet Francis Kwarten, God's prophet, and Prophetess Mercy Kwarten. What the count says, God bless you too, Brad Kwabena. Heavy note. Ehwa ena yepe.
1: This is Heaven FM.

Okay. Gabriel from Abem. Please play me Watch Me from Empress Gifty. What the count say, God bless Papa and Mama. Have you know why now you pay?

Okay, Isaiah from Bunsu. Kumasi Bunsu also says, I want you to play me Too Faithful by Moses Blaze. God bless you. Amen. Yami Insha wants to pass.

0: Okay, 02454880666. 02454880666. So, bit middle request in our bar. Would you so? This one says, "Have you know? Please, I'm Peace from Dambai. Please, I want you to play me according to B by Andy Frimpong Manson for HOP members and most especially Dambai Assembly." Okay. Okay, so please, this is your tune from Andy from Paul Manson. Acquaint you be. Enjoy.
1: Me did the Prophet Francis Quartin. Me na bretie me. Na bushembre besese. Me sure.

Okay. Yes, I am. I have you know. My name is Ezekiel. I'm from Akem's Red Room. Please, I want you to play me Odobeini by the Heavenly Levite. May God bless you and bless the prophets of God, Prophet Francis Kwarten and Prophet Mercy Kwarten. Ezekiel, anyway, say, if we are Akem's Red Room when I buy. Okay, so Ezekiel, there is your song. From the Heavenly Levite, DHL, Odobeini.

Okay, we shall not make us to America and for the amount said. And I make I owe the Christ to Yadomoa. I was to me about BC Minida, a tosso in Sia. I question the idea in me are now watching. I hope the Breno ever because we were home for the crew. Smartphone or coffin or D4 Francis Quartetson and said, dear friend, say, Yemra, now my yin tomb pong, please don't find it so. Now yin tomb point where you're sitting and what dear beer are ye beer? And could crew here, say, and your money be a hoach as a hundi aye, you who ye name, dear ye, you know, and no one chess here, yen dear, be a nomino, any quans one or no, and now say, yen a quans or no. Or say, Yemra, now Chris to and find it so. Am I who near chess here, ye? Sitting in the shedding so a quesia de Bayana or tree, the Jumadian chassis. Of course, we were home for the crew. I didn't know a mow room field, hands found she Jumadian movie. A Jumadian inquiry, you know. Now, one so and says, I'm strong, cry about a brabunimo and a sitting anymore. Crystal in shell. Say, one so do home a beshe Jumadian movie. And to us on some friend free, I say, have you no bra, Kwabena? Please, play me or the man come by the Naya Wasari to Reverend Emmanuel Che and my presiding Edda Chumesi, Edda Nimo, HOP Barakese Assembly, and all my colleagues, and all my colleagues, sorry, at Ahunfredi Kitchen. Okay, Auntie Matilda, Auntie Abena, Sister Rose, Sister Ata, Ebenezer, Abeku. What you say, no crap, what if we buy a case in the buy, what the count say, God bless you all. Amen. Yami Insha Wonsupa. Okay, so there's your song from Nanaya Wasari. Oduman Kuma. 02454880668. Madam Macon, voice note. And I say text message. What if I 02454880668? Yamin Sharp.

Okay, have you know? Beauty inside KNUST campus. Please play me Remove by Mercy Chinwo. Okay, all the council, God bless you. Amen. Gamisha Wonsu. Okay, so there is your tune from Mercy Chinwo. And she called this one Remove. Enjoy.

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1: Happy New One, my friend. 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

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Christ Jesus will reign forever. 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Daniel, there's your song from Sisi Chum, the Wohene.

0: Okay, this one also says, have you know, bro? I miss a drummer come from Jemesu. Please, I want you to play me Yebeye Dede by Evangelist Kwesi Nyako. To Reverend Bismarck opening and Mama Mavis opening. And to Reverend Charles Nimakon and Mama Patricia Nimakon. Or the council. God bless them all. Amen. 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Okay, so Mrs. This is your song from Evangelist Kwesi Nyako. And he called this one Yebeye Dede.
1: This is Heaven FM.

Okay, yeah, yeah, trust us on free. I have, you know, Obed from Akuma Dan. Please, I'm requesting the song from Kia Sewa Bunsu. My bank is safe. 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What you say, yeah, Obed, or the free Akuma Dan. And I buy. 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

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Please play me this song from Margaret Mensah, Ready Fee, to Papa and Mama, and to all HOP members. God bless you all. We say your God's way, oh yeah. And at Dubai, one for maybe I want the free account. Is it voter region?

Okay, have you know? Please play me a song from Mr. Smith. Kituwebi. It's very small. Okay, Ebenezer Ofuriata from Achim, Techimai. Or they can also say, God bless you. Have you know? 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

Okay, yeah, and to us on super free. Yeah. Mary from Nkoko. Please, I want you to play me. Watch us from Florence Obinu. What the counselor, God bless you all. Amen. Yamisha Wonso. It's exactly 50 minutes inside 3 p.m. on Heaven FM Ghana. Shannon Sose. Bono 9 pepe pa ya di BC. Neji media kansu watu watu asu. Edi ya freeho. Have a request show Friday's edition. And I was sugu suwa uti. Jumedia we say. Edi ba wa kwa imu. Juwada kusi fiada. Mra boy we are no mi edu kusi nino nine su. Edi jumedia we say bro.

Okay, have you know? Please, I'm Kobe's man from Adeshima. Please, I want you to play me Ghana Chant by Team Eternity Ghana to all Heaven FM listeners. What the council, God bless us all. Amen.

Okay, have you know? I'm Larry from Dunkwao. Please, I want you to play me a best song from Obapa Christie. Or the council, God bless you. Amen. 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

Okay, this one also says heavy no. Please, I want you to play me and Kwaji Okruwa by Jane and Benny. Why you say, hey, brother Kelvin, or the free and Coco Atani Atani. And I buy. That you can't.

0: Okay. 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
0: Okay, it's in a house in the Jumadi in your ABC. Aha, and I bring my coin. Christo insha, wow, kasi finida Heaven FM Ghana so. Christo insha, we yipa. Wow, to me do message by or request. Wow, want to me an famba. Wow, the by a king can. Wow, yen to me an king can. Christo insha, bibia. Nah, on count. Christo ya domo next week same time. The best time so di jumedi no. Aba wa kwaim. 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Linti Kai say Christo ya domwa on the 6th July in Puntumre Osma for no kwa for no di for Francisco Atenton and said their friends say nyina for ye nchem e wa ho fa die krom na in Puntumre no yemra na yemfa ye honi ye hu ye nim ye chese ye ye e wa asetena nim Linti Christo ya domwa da no onso fa an hwem every say ye hia die pa e hia e wo da sani bia asetena mu Christo in sha. And hey, Friday, as you know already. And into a daro, my shall say, show who ye, that's to an amo see ye. And Penny Focus, me, I say, be Bianco and Quacan Papa, and your chair there. 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Please don't come home. Now, we shall meet. 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
1: 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Or na this radio continue penny. 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
2: Utiaka, yeah.
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2: Sa Infienson, Pacho, a wo Bible, Musa, or say, ye, last, sir, as in duration, it should be Infienson.
1: Yes, 7 years.
2: Our Bible, Musa,
1: trust him.
2: Okay.
1: If the Sabrina or Diffie or Deneca, what's your idea? What the car? A dear old dear Chiano. Hey, you say, what tune, what's your bonnet? Now, when you're bonnie, be no Chiaca.
2: Sir, infienson.
1: Infienson. And sana, infienson, you dra, or the acho.
2: Okay.
1: Now, dear, as I say, you when you say, Siciano, trust and be a bar. Oh, my, and it says, you can't bonnet chira. Or in a quaff or so, dear Bonnie Betchay. What's the son of any?
2: To be a translation for Frana.
1: Aye.
2: Hey.
1: Bible for Q for Bible Weaba. Now, the most dangerous thing where the Omo de Asawano. On Fanchay, bro, from the canoe or the Betchow by a Queen Cassano. Whom only children me who say on Fanchay Street.
2: The Frew.
1: Or the Frew.
2: Okay.
1: Now, what Barbara bought Trinity at Triaca? If this will be a Friday at Utiaka. And it's in Yabra Bona Obono, not would he pay Oboni away, you know?
2: A soccer. Okay.
1: Unquanaka.
2: Okay.
1: No ditia, no ditia, and in fierce only we draw a fee na onunya me a cha, sir, a cana within him. Because so the fruit yanis all the car. Oh, BBS is Odi Chiaka. So, okay, can Deuteronomy chapter 15, verse 1. Or say, a fee a toso in sono, umbra. Or say, infringing soon be a area yet, jabri bimuche.
2: Okay.
1: So, a hano or so dear fruit. And to the neck. I know, say, Inflation soon be as or no be, will be the car. Fatiano. It's in nature, say, a seminar, a radinam John so kind. Aha, Anna Fatianeba. Aha, you free.
2: Okay.
1: And Quebec has influence will be a way, you know, for be free. But what they will say, Fatia. And he said, Obi ye de bon ye ni nes obe ura de nchen ya. 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
1: Where you know, Nyamia Sama Waka. Say, once said you see car seminal, was a way up under them,
2: okay,
1: and a way up and for
2: okay.
1: Na Fefrino, what the Befruno,
2: okay,
1: then to us one of this old Baha, Wabina,
2: Fache, okay.
1: It's a Fachano and Shasia Precope,
2: okay,
1: or the free,
2: okay.
1: And Sana, bro, the Betcher only say, Wono. Why your bonny be a beam, infianson or the atom?
2: It is all the free war. Now Gusu bought, sir, and as a Gusu nam, infianson anamon to nomino. So who are Unyanquana?
1: Ubenyanqua.
2: Oh, okay.
1: Obejonqua.
2: Okay.
1: Sabrina, who sat to be any more, O Barbara or Papano? Who are Oonqua?
2: Now, who drew, sir, 7 years and not for the chowa. And no, does it come with benefits be? Unya and for so debi free ho.
1: A honour when Yanko pon any perfrasi and Yanko Fakasi. A honour when Yanko pon frasi, you need do, Eddie. Or bro, nipper never drew sa stage, you know. 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
1: 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Oh, what say? 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
1: Bonnie be any pebby at the bayo piano. Swan no more, swan no more. I saw Christo Nene as a so timid channel. Only Cheney Vienna Stella Ogusuya, Nantokona Choir or Nick Christo in Toka. One name I may US in China for no beginning, I'm not for the
2: common.
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2: more.
1: Or so for na so we share a semwa a free the mobile no. 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Anna yin ye free a busia a free mo.
2: Okay.
1: I mean, or can't say, I mean, who say, and you know, it be a nature, and I mean, it's a winning mono, and a banimo. We will be a castle made to a young bonnier, and Tim Fancho, Nanya no ma, a busiano, will be a no bitter sa womb. Anna, when you feel hope, only in Tim Fambon in channel. That's Uncle Fono. 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
2: okay
1: But M1 and Quanji.
2: M1 and Quanji.
1: So, if you say, and it's a sound, Upe 2 beer, me the Nipa and Bonnie and Tim Fanche, no, and you on one. It's a sound of an SSA. Say him where the D, say him Pabo, say Ube Sugu Radiso, my Radia Hunumbo, no way ye say Suno, a freedom or no. On you, no, Nam Pabo, as I say, Yamin Hunumbo, no, on your name, what, Adi and Famano. 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
1: So, and the idea be a woyan, and he may sank off on a bit too on Fokakra. Say, won't you mean for one in char? Already, Nessa say, Woning your may in the young uncle.
2: But the egg thing, let me what the egg ya,
1: may meter on. I did be in a ya,
2: yeah,
1: ya,
2: who nabons wakai?
1: Obekai, ye wo, dear wo kai, now dear channel. I know what their own fanche.
2: The old kind or the achino.
1: Ah, what the achino?
2: But what the achino?
1: What the achino?
2: Okay, now if you three mornings way.
1: Ha. The old kind of what the achino? Where ye fruit trim? A year day away any pay. That could be Sabia, Bibi Bamota, which my castle, standing past my secret, Bibi or MC.
2: But when the yaw, Emma, okay. My castle would suck a crown at the same money.
1: Aha. Which me a car, a dear castle.
2: Okay.
1: It will be crafty. My name is Utrim.
2: Okay.
1: Now the attorney.
2: Okay. Okay. Okay. Okay. But then at times, Anna, a yaw no. A yan in Tina. No, so a bit of key.
1: Mammy, more hocker.
2: Okay.
1: Yaw no. Main family when ye a fat on hocker crack. Me will see you with me. Say, oh, yeah, my dear. Not the mechano as a semi catcher, what mechanic are and one. A yammy as I cran, Minya catcher say, May Nasu would cheer ye, may near Yahua, and one nephew. So almost a city.
2: Men only a
1: woke. Aye, a mate, son is a city, baby, are we? Until I use a so near from work on in chain. Catcher and money, who say, Unia Nettia or Niso. But yes, so you will see you, Miss. Say, you near for me, I intimate cancer. No,
2: Miss Yamu,
1: not your numb chain.
2: If I say, Yanu, said, why no one yan?
1: Conning chain. Yes, it's a conning chain. Yes, so no, on conning chain cocker. No, okay, when you what to say, you are dear or dear, I mean. Say, conning chain be chrono, I dear or dear, no, the near man who said, why your bonnet? Would you? So I say. And the brother calling Chavos in the near Banoso, eh, and yet, many a fetcher me, my yenny.
2: You be on moi, or catcher than one. We in the near Banoso. On you two more, not as I came at it, with the fetcher me. So no,
1: there be when you catcher any way. So beg your tomb, so on you to
2: on Fahon.
1: Yamia, you were free.
2: But study, say, yeah, discuss ye. There are scenarios beyond my pain, no, a year, 100 degrees. I know what dinner. And in 2 years, sir, you are a bit more free anymore. And say, sir, 7 years according to you, been a team to a free panemo.
1: Yes,
2: and your lights out.
1: Yes, 7 years according to you. 7 years according to the amphibian bianco. I did be in your be a jagu honiaco. I could do 7 years a corner. Yeah, we want some much between and see any 7 years and a free moon, young sir, as a Sunday, we jam.
2: Each. My name is our same with you. 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
1: A bear, sir, if you say yes, you can't want some more. 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Crumb say, Crobani, mamma, miracacy. Send a titty crackers, you know. 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Now, quote, you crassing in crunk to an hour. 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
1: 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I send on a calculator. When my son are not here, what don't see mommy? Why is see mommy? Or maybe any di? It be a service man. I see any pa. But I ain't Kaisa, you know.
2: Ay, that
1: Mimi says, oh, yammy, oh, yeah, dear mamma. Bonnie be a bean biano. Me cop back, Kai, a dear way, you know. Aye, papa, I'm there, wash it. Bonnie nephew. Salamity.
2: Okay,
1: I'm dear, ye bonnie nephew.
2: Ah,
1: what's your crown? A bibi do your crown or send you at three mamma, I mean, away. And why, Bonnie, as I sat, I know I'm coming to you. May ye flow.
2: Prophet. I mean, so, and say all these conversations are not some come to na ye canning and ano. I say, ye gina, make us a first party. Yeah, we are the first party. Now, you heard the second party. Say, Nipano, no fumo, be not to say, or banu, could be a ye king. Now, bear man, no acquisace, no san shiasse, or banner and fan channel. You say, young could gina, sa second party, no bear man. You say, the coin best ones also, oh, ye, a dinya, sa. Bonifa free no se oba no betimi dia cheno de no so oje because e bia on person mi hu sa ho nso
1: wa kwose na japade no
2: yeah
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2: wo pa
1: ono no onye fum so ntom. As I said, Bemano, a genuine phone so too. The decay, no one say, why a bonnet, a dear radi. And to a near radi cassay we are. After a few hocono, on Kai say, and no more barnes so, and a man ye, or barney freedom, who no also out of them, no San Cayano. And yet, men so the Edru be an American Marco Pacho. Ana so be patcho no oba ne se wo mpene a oba no no agu aware no.
2: Hey. Wo any party we?
1: Any party we?
2: Okay.
1: Eti no time bia no. 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So ye onyonko, so ye okunu, so ye oyire hwe ade power ya mawo.
2: Ya mawo.
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2: Free mo.
1: Okay.
2: Prophet, mami musa o. Pese umami nchi muka cry for sa Bible quotation we ho. Efa Mark 11:25. Em say kasafa sa obe bompaya. Ade yobi a o say yeye. Na no no asa me kan e no, it seems as da na ye bompaya tugu. Ana tanko pontie. I don't know. Kabiti me abo ma menye mu nchi muka cry wa da Roma.
1: Em say ho na yesu no o kasafa se so bi ko bompaya. Yes, only near us, my own sign.
2: Yeah,
1: and I
2: yes, sir. Yes, sir.
1: On sign corner, only in Cossier, and tell my son or back. It is awesome now, walk and no patch, they say. And Cessa would do bring one some, a short trip. So near one some wood trim when in Cossier, and in Cossier, just say, hey, say, when you be or the island or the bachelor, and son or back. Now, and there. Nipa no anasa Christopher agyidifo no ye wo ensem bibire wo no wo nyame asem a ye mu because ye mu a ene sen sa asem a Yesu kan no enya ade a emu oduma Christopher
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1: 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You're too sin well ready in him. Baby, you more somno, a somno, and pie no moon here. Nemum, sir, somna, yes, you can't hear whom he and say, said the bear on Nuana, a summer woman terminal, which may see. I don't know, yes, and care, dear John Cosso. But I say, a tiny, a dinner empire, a compire boy, a yam pie boy, 21 days, a year, 72 days, a year say. But I must see, yes, yes, yes, yes, you go one pine, and yet. And it's a whole person only in your men, Nanty, ma de bea on pie bon in your mitier, O Cassan, your mitier. 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
1: amen.
2: This is Heaven FM. 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

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Jesus is here. This is Heaven FM.

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You're tuned into the most blessed frequency in the air, Heaven FM. And this is Heaven Boss Soul.

0: ano pay so ya di aseda aye ye ene ntontom nyina Emma Christo se wasan so aye ya dom na ano pay odi ye nkwa acheye ano pay se meni umie no ya sign a sorry bill ye wonkwa na ye ti ase a ye nkai ne ye hunu se aye Christo na dom mara kwa ena ano pay wasan so ade acheye nsa. 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
1: friend FM. 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
0: I'll pay Yama Yasuda and Yama Yaye and Nosso, Yon Kosua, Nayesha. 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Anything. Asamba ya na uti free odi for Francis kwa ati niche ya. 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Obekan bi a chire ye. Na foforo so atimi atie bi. Sere be ya safo nyina so. Ebetimi atu ana mompa. Na wonoma so ababe hunu Kristo. Ani ti atu dey say o hate anything. Ebre no so a. Ebe bi a mani nyina atu. Nano pay also watch me a friend waba so and in teacher also and pay me ding at the nana ajinim boati kwekwe wisu ansa and I feel Reverend Bismarck opuni ya boa obeti wana monka and then ano pay Christo Israel na onye oke siye pass ano pay uti Heaven FM Ghana shano suma misa ano pay so empire boke siye no. I be basso. I want home for the crew. And then she, I asked Simon Tem Nabra. Non conon boy, I shall see. Cause she's a promover to her. Any be a ever corner of you and Anno pay. And then she, because I come from house, no custom, I asked Simon Tem, as I said, time on. So why is Simon Temua? Who be do her, only I shall see Dada. So once Simon Tamu I do her and I see dada. And in tea, I come from house, Simon Tem Nabra. No conon boy, ya shall see. Na yina. And Pablo Cassia, the fire wish him. Na Christo, so on why in the year 2026. I don't pay because why I come from house. App no se won't download ya. For home or this also but me download you. HOP mobile app no. And no WhatsApp. And I'm anywhere can. And then she show you to iPhone. Overcall App Store. Now what download app no. We use Android phone and so on. Overcall Play Store. Now what download the app no ho. Shano some of say social media handles ni nyina so. Ni nyina wo mu a akwasam ebo adwuma pa. Facebook, TikTok, and afi Instagram, YouTube. Ni nyina ewo app no so a akwasam. So download wi a. Also you can enjoy. Oh, all the social media handles. And operation also. And also free wa. Odi for Francis Kwati. Messages are hold on in a. Obeti me anya biati. Ewa app on also. And then she say, can we in a bomwa? And my app on a dance. And my app on a son on kokra. A HOP mobile app. House of Power app on a. And I know pay Yegusua. Yeah, come on, Sebi. And it was about homebody. So I'll be download. As I said, and a poem. And some poem. I am quite yes. Yeah, a bit more quite strong. Kosopa. And it's an opay. Also about homebody. Not download. Now I'm more in a quite strong. Koso. And I'll pay Christo Ishraupa. So I'll be in a. I said that you know, so in another page, Proverbs chapter 16, verse 3. Proverbs chapter 16, verse 3. Another page, I said that you know, so any, and it's maybe I will be another page for our Bible. Now you can come ready as them. Another page, you know, so in the Christmas. Proverbs chapter 16. Verse 3. A radia semini. I say. 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

have been Now, I want to say, Christa Dom Mesumihoye. Say Christa Maniat in Coma, July, Yabaya and Puntu, a fee 2026. 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Say July 6th, near July 12th. A Puntu Mre. 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
1: That is the mind is not
0: a district. 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Down, Kakrama, my way.
1: That is the mind is not a district. I don't that you.
0: All right. Me bacha was me into on a pay.
2: Amen.
0: Heaven.
1: One year two, Papa.
0: About your baby, I'll free.
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0: All right. You know, I'm waiting to say.
1: I'm back on the hit to say. Papa can say, it's only high in the trackers.
0: Okay.
1: So I said, now I'm a zero, and I'm a shame. Now I'll say, so the fortune I'll be answering to say. What's up for young kind of crunch or not? Ye jano be at me at your toe home. That's a phone. Utimua will be to me. I am a shame, a pine, a man be the Prophet Francis Quartz.
0: Okay,
1: got on my hit and
0: okay. All right, Chris, we shall sell for about son of a heaven.
3: The one, okay.
0: What do you baby out for free?
3: Got your phone comfort cream, cut a few jufa.
0: If I shall enter on a pay or hit anything.
3: But you're making it in there. Let's see the papa cadet. Yes, you born of him.
0: Okay.
3: Now, I'll be here look for heaven.
0: Okay.
3: See, okay, I'm not a mere mission. Now, the media, but I'm really a BI. Let me be with you. I need to know I'm the man there. Miss Nature, my house of home.
0: Okay.
3: Let me show him.
0: Oh, he's our soprano, pay self for a basso. 0245488066. 0501-322-214 0501-322-216. Mibacho heaven. Heaven.
4: Oh, I'm here too.
0: Mibacho di babi a ofre fi.
4: Yes, my show mocha mi kwe be in koko.
0: Minya, yeti wano pe or hit anything.
4: No, Yamisha, Moody Jumadi, or my gun and Nicole Manina, the team of life.
0: Amen.
4: The woman is Bolly, William Bolly, who flew and my Yamisha. Who are a pass only a neck, Uncle, or China
0: Uncle?
4: Continue. You call
0: your Timmy. There's a message, Bay, and our chief O D for Francis Quartin Hua. Bonnie and now, ye, O Jai, ye, Bedi O D for no etchy. I know my boy.
4: I think that O Jai Bonnie, O Big Bata, and Radipua, O Slau, that is Bonnie getting
0: 0245488066 0501-322-214 0501-322-216. Me pacho heaven. Heaven. 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Me pacho heaven. Okay. 0245-488-066 0501-322-214 0501-322-216 Mepacho, heaven. Heaven. Heaven. Mepacho, also heaven. 0245-488-066 Heaven. Heaven. 0501-322-214 0501-322-216 Heaven.
5: Mepacho, one up.
0: Odi, baby, how free for
5: you? Mepacho, maybe. Eki, I'm powerful. Me free in someone.
0: Mama, Pacho, me into want to pay or hit anything.
5: Pacho, me tea, Pana or say, Sir Uti, baby, not say, Vanita, Vanita, police for a barbecue, Abonia for, to say, we for. To say, we for, I'm a barbecue, one, I won't come beer. Won't say a better welcome. In general, I hate me, maybe free myself from the deep apache. Amen.
0: Amen. All right. 0245-488-066 0501-322-214 Heaven.
6: Hello?
0: Heaven.
6: Good morning. Heaven.
0: You're going to be afraid for you.
6: I'm
0: going to get a good course. I'm going to get a good
6: course.
0: I'm going to get a good course. I'm going to get a
6: good course. I'm going to get a good course.
0: I'm going to get a good course. I'm going to get a good course. I'm going to get Heaven.
6: Please,
0: who? Mepacho, Odin, baby, how free for you?
6: Mepacho, me did my great idea
0: where... Mepacho, how free for you?
6: Mepacho, me free for you?
0: Anopa, me ain't here on swear. Message ben en out here, ubedi odi for nachi.
6: Mepacho, me free for you, papa, me free for you, papa, me free for you. Boni, I know, free Damamo, Sauti, as a Funa, Emma, Kansa by Daman. Now, we are no Bama. No one is to say a union of food. No minimus ideal. What kind of idea is there? One free sabo in him. That's all that's not as a Funa, four sabo and a son. Who are one young?
0: Okay.
6: And no man is a small who young to daddy. Now, I did a bet you met your family in my young cousin, I'm a class.
0: Okay. All right, Chris Oisha on a pay so for a basso. 0245-488-066 0501-322-214 0501-322-216 Me patch your heaven. Debbie. Heaven.
7: Heaven.
0: Heaven. Heaven. Heaven. Heaven. Heaven. Heaven. Heaven.
7: Patrick,
0: free, maybe the grace. Free, and I
7: didn't
0: hear. Grace, Patrick, do radio, no mommy, why?
7: Free,
0: and I didn't hear. Grace, Patrick, do radio, no mommy,
7: why? I don't pay me anyway.
0: Okay.
8: Amen. 0245 488 066, 0501 322 214, 0501 322 216. Heaven. Heaven.
9: Bacho
8: di baby out for free.
9: Dominate.
8: Bacho on a pie, my auntie, where or hit anything.
9: On a pay, dear, Nana, in the few taxes. You are not in the city of Anon, my own, the dear, can you say? I thought, oh, but another way of them, so what go a Jamaya? And I thought, we are one year with the woman.
8: Okay.
9: Okay. Now, come to the Oba, if you are a young one, the wood bird, the mine now and the demo, I have the sex. Not in wounds you, another wounds you, you deal with them. Nana done with two. Just say, I was feeling good, son, sir, for near and unseen. Then I'm doing
8: that.
9: Now, who can wait to have a pan?
8: Amen.
9: On Yanakasu, Nana, on Yanakasu.
8: Amen.
9: Now, who can wait to have a month?
8: Ebo na ene bonia na wo ye ni nyina wagai mu na wababedi odifo Francisco Atiechi na ene wo so wababeye House of Power ba anopa isa semwe ena ye hwani mu se wonso obeba puno so na obabeka e de akireye na foforon so atimi atibi enti ahwanu dem obetimi afra no aba so 0501 322 214, 0501 322 216, 0245 488 066. Me pacho heaven. Heaven. Heaven. 0245 488 066. 0501 322 214. 0501 322 216. 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Also, what can we hit? Eddie Achey, Ede Anopay. 0501 322 214, 0501 322 216, 0245 488 066, 0245 488 066, 0501 322 214, 0501 322 216, 0245 488 066. Heaven. Heaven.
10: Alright,
8: maybe I chose one of my intio hits.
10: If I chose to be hit, I'm not a question.
8: It's not a question.
10: It's
0: Amen. Me pacho heaven.
11: Amen, Father.
0: Odi babi a ofre fi.
11: Na se from na pom, se fri balala.
0: Yenche wa na pay, o hit the same.
11: Father, you did the give ba na ka ketu ari.
0: Yeah, kan one one, why?
11: Yeah, dear papa, me chino wa.
0: Come back. Me yenche.
11: Papa wa me so me chini de ekodi me chino.
0: Mhm.
11: 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Ani noma wa from no.
0: I want to know. 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
13: Pacho yepe na kafe zin koko.
0: 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O he ti ni say.
13: Me pacho me he ti ni say.
0: Mhm.
13: Nana wo boni de dwe mu. 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O ka kire se se and one your papa no and your bonnet, a woo. 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
0: Okay.
13: I saw any of my young bonnet, and I began the bonnet, and I made him a coat. And can you meet your papa, no one can home?
0: Amen. May watch your heaven. All right, 0245-488-066-0501-322-214. 0501-322-216 Heaven. Heaven.
14: I want you to.
0: What do you mean by your prayer for you?
14: It's also me, Hindi, Mary, from Instagram, because I'm saying to you.
0: Never told them radio, no, I.
14: Because I'm a few of you. Because I'm a few of
0: you. Salam, that's what you want, so I'm going to teach you how to cry,
14: I saw my son.
0: 0245-488-066-0501-322-214 Heaven.
14: Oh,
0: my
14: God.
0: What do you mean by your friend for you?
14: Pacho,
0: I'm going to
14: the
0: end of the
14: next
0: week. All
14: right.
0: My
14: name Pacho, you're going to pay.
0: Oh,
14: hey, it's in the same.
0: Mm-hmm.
14: I'm going to say, my head, I'm
0: going
14: to say, I'm going to say, Doctor, my year Bonina, my name is Chi. And the Elona, the Tia.
0: Okay. All right. Arapa ye Christo Israel. Amen. Amen. 02454880660501 3222140501 3222216 Heaven.
15: Good
0: evening, baby. I'll free free.
15: But on the specific group, blank, no, mommy, you come and present the cash.
0: Okay. Yabama, why? Keep Cruz. Okay. Yabama, why? Okay. Welcome, Pacha, what be ya? Not Obama, why? Keep Cruz. Okay.
16: 0501 0501 466 466 844 844 0501 0501 4666 844 844
0: okay and it's about your Cape Coast number no any 0501 466 844 0501 466 844 Cape Coast. When you say alright. Christo is up heaven. Heaven.
17: Heaven. Hello.
0: Me pacho heaven. 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
0: But you're doing radio, no mommy, why?
18: But you're my team, yeah.
0: Radio, no, I can't say what you're doing, how?
18: No, I don't answer.
0: Okay. 0245 488 066 0501 322 214 Debbie. Maybe I'm heaven. 0245 488 066 0501 322 214 0501 322 216 Oh, hit anything. Heaven. Heaven. What about your heaven? Oh, do you have your free free?
18: Doctor
0: Victoria, please. About your hit anything?
18: About
0: your
18: number,
0: your number. Okay. Your bomb, my
18: okay.
0: Okay. What about those who are not going to swaji? Okay. Jina so ya bama. Sunya. Krakubi. Okay. Okay. Yanko.
16: Rebacho. 0501.
0: 0501.
16: 466.
0: 466.
16: 538.
0: 538.
16: 0501.
0: 0501.
16: 466.
0: 466.
16: 538.
0: 538.
18: It's okay.
0: Rebacho, 1 second. Okay. All right, Christo is up.
18: We're
0: about your heaven. Heaven.
8: What's your friend about so and anope? You be such a hit and say, I message bay and I'll take you for Francis Quartin in China and what jai bonibia and can you now also over video for Francis Quartin Echi anope and on I be such a hit and say 0245 488 066 0501 322 214 0501 322 216 Heaven. Heaven.
19: Wallet.
8: Bacho di mabi a free free.
19: Bacho me dindi ama me ka just ticket code.
8: Ama me bacho hit ni say ano pay me into way.
19: Aso me hit ni say. Ano na le tie papa, ano papa e ka say. Boni bia o baby a ehun so san so e be da wo. Ama oma.
8: Okay.
19: They do make the accuracy on that TV. And I want me to say, I'm a house of hope.
8: Okay. Christo Israel, self-fair basso. 0245-488-066 0501-322-214 0501-322-216 or hit anything. Heaven.
19: Hello?
8: Heaven. But you didn't be afraid for me. But you didn't say. Okay, but you didn't radio no mommy way.
19: Hello, Meduna.
8: Okay, I don't pay me in TV or hate anything.
19: If I saw the internet say, Papa say, Bonibia, you a host in San Sonoba for your
8: muscle. Okay.
19: If you know a losing a child, Nuna Messina, National Japanese, they are 8 minutes.
8: Okay. Christo Israel, I'll pay you about your heaven. Heaven. Debbie. Heaven.
19: What
8: do you mean by our free free?
19: That's what
8: Miss Lacey is remarkable. I don't pay my mommy into it. I'll hate
19: you
8: the
19: same.
8: Amen. 0245-488-066 0501-322-214 0501-322-216 Anopei Ohit Anisei Heaven. Heaven. Heaven. Heaven. 0245-488-066 0501-322-214 0501-322-216 0245-488-066 0245-488-066 or hit and say patch of heaven. Heaven. Debbie. We watch your heaven. Debbie. 0245-488-066 0501
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0: Okay. 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
20: I'm going to go to the Black Pets.
0: Heaven. 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
0: Heaven. 0-2-4-5-4-8-8-0-6-6-0-5-0-1-3-2-2-2-1-4 Heaven. 0-2-4-5-4-8-8-0-6-6-0-5-0-1-3-2-2-2-1-4 Heaven. 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Me watch your heaven. 0-2-4-5-4-8-8-0-6-6-0-5-0-1-3-2-2-2-1-4 0-5-0-1-3-2-2-2-1-6 Heaven. 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
0: 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Heaven. Heaven. Heaven. Heaven. Heaven.
21: I'm going to say,
0: Alright, 0245-488-066 0501-322-214-0501-322-216 Anope,
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2: Kacho
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2: ka che lo
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22: pa cho number ni 0501
0: Reverend
22: 0501
0: Reverend yanko
22: 466
0: 466
22: Mbasha
0: wabo
22: 500
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22: 009 500
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2: okay
0: me pa cho wa jani nyina
2: pa cho ma da si
0: okay
22: ti ti me pa cho saji we ka ho saji we ka ho se de be ya bi a wo be fre na
23: your call has been put on hold please wait
0: okay
23: your call has been
0: Reve ogusu o tienti ma ye mo eno so ka ho wo be fa
22: okay
0: 0501-466-566-521-521-0501-466-521-521-521-521-521-521-521-521-521-521-521-521-521-521-521-521-521-521-521-521-521-521-521-521-521-521-521-521-521-521-521-521-521-521-521-521-521-521-521-521-521-521-521-521-521-521-521-521-521-521-521-521-521-521-521-521-521-521-521-521-521-521-521-521-521-521-521-521-521-521-521-521-521-521-521-521-521-521-521-521-521-521-521-521-521-521-521-521-521-521-521-521-52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Arapay also bet me a friend na wabaso. Akashi manika krebi na yadi jumadi in AC and eh anopay. 0501 322 214, 0501 322 216. Heaven. Heaven. Ebacho heaven. Zero two four five four eight eight zero six six, 0501 322 214, 0501 322 216. Heaven.
1: Heaven.
0: What's your name, baby? I'm free free.
1: Me pacho, from me, I say, why me free free,
0: Mama, pacho, hate in this, I don't pay me into it.
3: We hit in the surface and nominate the bonim. Now, the name class, I say, yep.
0: Okay.
3: But the bitch here, Papa, no, back and say, Bam, Fabi, my DM, San Kanji. It is a bonny baby, Papa, my yep. Timmy, please, I'll be a man on the castle, Daddy. My sorry, I did pay a cheap.
0: Okay.
3: And for me, did a patchy.
0: Amen. Heaven. 0245488066 0501 322214 0501 322216 Heaven. Heaven.
4: Hello.
0: What's your heaven?
23: Your call has been put on hold.
0: Heaven.
3: I
0: tell when I have called. What do you
3: mean by being out free free? If I tell me free, I see a crack, said the master.
0: Alright, Mammy, now did the same.
3: If I tell me, didn't they, sir, I bought things.
0: Okay, mommy, I'm not paying me into you. Oh, hitting the same.
3: You're hitting the same. No question, money, not the summer plan. So that means you say, Nick, I send a trash, and you near the car in your honor. Nay, then so my bad has for power, my professor Francis Quartin, et cetera, you know. Men who say, no question, money, not I hear. Then say, Nay, or Nam Papa, and then Mama, my sister, so. I'm a lion, so I can't quite give my own beer. And you make us a young couple shut up a papa. On your little share, on my name, you don't quite do much. You already did him, because you said, Christy, what was our friend? Yes, we have a couple of time of hope. Heaven, oh, heaven, oh.
0: Evana, Epe, 0501 322214 0501 322216 0501 322214 Obetimi afeno abaso ene anopei. O hit anything. Heaven. Heaven. 0501 322214 0501 322216 0245 488 066 Heaven.
4: Hello.
0: Heaven.
4: Hello.
0: Odin, baby, how free?
4: Okay, okay,
0: Ivan. You can see your
4: question.
0: Ivan, I'm going to pay.
4: Okay,
0: sorry, Ivan.
4: You can
0: see your question. I'm going to pay me into your head in the same. I'm
4: going to pay
0: me into your head in the same. Program no na pese o babia date na 6 July to 12 July nyame ya aduma Sunday ya e by week and it you draw how betimi abebi why time no draw how betimi abebi why. Okay, 0245488066 0501 322214 0501 322216 Me pacho heaven. Heaven. 0245488066 Heaven.
5: Hello. Good morning.
0: Heaven, I say, what are you
5: doing?
0: What are you doing? What are you doing?
5: I'm
0: from George, I'm from Cassia. If I try to pay your hits in this,
5: I'm in TY. I'm in Papa, and now they
0: are my. I'm in Slap, I'm in Slap. Now, heaven. Heaven.
3: What
0: do you mean, baby? I'll free.
3: Right.
0: Malizi, I don't pay your hate in the same, ain't you?
3: Oh, yeah, me, tell your papa, Kaye. Me, too, me, dream one, I am some means, tsunami, say.
6: Umusa now be so good for this say Unana Muni or Muba Bedu Santa Minana Wato in Santa or this say and she. Mitchie Santa Mammy to Okana Yemi or Hona Yemi, Emma Makupanin and Asa, but she say, Menini best talk of family. Amen.
0: Amen. 0245-488-066 0501-322-214 0501-322-216 And I also bit my friend now, Wabaso. Heaven. Heaven. Debbie, watch me, and you know, 0245-488-066 0501-322-214 0501-322-216 0245-488-066 Heaven. You watch your heaven. Heaven. Heaven.
7: No.
0: Heaven, what's your one here, pe? Would you ever be out free free?
7: I'm
0: not paying with hitting the same, but you mean to way. Heaven. Heaven. What's your heaven? Eba cho jina ye kakra mame wae dan ho kakra na me hese ahman beto mu a wae Debi
9: aka hebinon
0: eho ani epe odin ba bia o free free
9: ati efem aya ntuti takadi
0: okay eba cho me eti wanape you was so hit in the saying
9: but to me to hit to say e ni ya re pa ti mi ti papa ke okse ya re na o ya re and you're obese and a yo, and you're obese and a yo.
0: Okay.
9: Wow, bunny, a couple of and I'm about to. But that don't make it like a son. It's a missing arm on your day, yes,
0: Missus.
9: If they are not to say, and then would be for Missus.
0: Amen.
9: Now, Miss Lady has a meeting with Chiam Cross of Tower. The minimum I hear is that. Okay. Don't say I say what my area no. You have to call where to pen.
0: Okay.
9: And then it's
0: okay.
9: Amen.
0: Heaven. Heaven. Debbie. 0245-488-066 0501-322-214 0501-322-216 You be sasa or hit anything. And if I wait me a friend Wabaso. 0245-488-066 0501-322-214 0501-322-216 Heaven. Debbie. 0245-488-066 0501-322-214 0501-322-216 Heaven. Heaven.
7: Hello.
0: Eba cho heaven.
7: I want you to.
0: Odi ni babi a ofrefi. Samson, or hit anything, I don't pay me into it. Heaven. Heaven. Heaven. 0254 880 066 0501 322 214 0501 322 216. Obey me a friend now, Wabaso, or hit anything. Heaven. Heaven. Odin, baby, I'll free free. Mamma Jess, or hit this, I'll pay you into a. Amen. Heaven. Heaven.
10: One is free.
0: Oye, baby, how free free?
10: The family, Jewa, me kase si koko ben.
0: Mama, we hate this thing. I don't pay. Who was seeing to you? Went to me and Naso. 0245 488 066 0501 322 214 0501 322 216. I don't pay. You be sasa we hate anything. Message Ben. And I'll take free for Francisco Atin Anwa. Bonnie and now, yeah, no, yeah, na ene, waba bedi na chi. Or hate any say 0245 488 066. Heaven. You watch your heaven. Okay. And yeah, and I did my dinner, ABC 859. Yeah, sorry, Sunafi. Programs are hold our canon so atua so come up, Eddie Amaye. Because this is a new renown, Siambeba. Odi for Francis Kwati, Eddie Prophetic News, about some year, Ewa Casafidi. So, all right, Kwaku Osu and San.
22: And I didn't want him. Yeah, that Christ has a power. So,
0: amen.
22: Nani did for near my Mr. Cassa Radon Kosua in Shawam.
0: Kwaku Osu and San, a radisha and Anapay. Reverend Pacho Yako.
11: Yeah, the Christmas, or maybe our dear a dream. Now, like a chief for no woman, as you share a sonny be a corner or more number now, umbra seven of the Kaway. Before I saw Befre say open number now, and so I bought Kakra, I saw Pepin. 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Because a man's son may be a fena. 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
0: okay
11: Aradin Shrine.
0: Amen. Aradin Shaw super Reverend Bismarck opuni yeboa kwaku owisu ansa me so me din e dey nana Ajinim Boati. 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

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That's all ba, Miss Row, and my Juada, Bra Cosiada, Ubia, Meda Cosiada, Ne Juada no Payina, ya shasi. Ya te in Sema, Radin Naman, whom said the Bermain. Iti, Mekase, a Radin Shirao. 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That's all Banswa. 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You be sure what it's in my trunk, bra.

Jesus is King. Jesus is Lord. Jesus is here. This is Heaven FM.

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1: Jesus.
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2: 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Jesus is here. 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

0: 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Jesus is Lord. Jesus is here. 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
1: Mede de Prophet Francis Carton. 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

0: 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Jesus is here. This is Heaven FM.
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